Now musical this guy show on musical education our the real desire is our till you. Are you here with long time cosmic tarian musical yukabra culture? This one coming from before Bible, before Torah, before Quran. Coming from the ancient times. Play by the king. And as a good man say, love is what I bring us, I will tell you.

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1: Music KFJC with Brother Culture. He says a good word. This is Dub the Word, Manasa on the mix. Brother Culture, good word. We heard from Earl Zero. Big up, still going strong. That was Storm and the Storm Dubwise from Earl Zero. K.D. Levi with Children of Jah, a Twinkle Brothers production. Pablo Gadd in that set, Throw Your Dreams. And we heard from Rebel Soul, Conscious Radio, began with Bunny Wailer, Reggae in the USA. Hold tight, coming up. KFJC Concert Outlook, upcoming events, all styles of music, and the Jah's Music Reggae Calendar.
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1: Thank you, Cinder Orr. Thank you, Morris Minor. I am Spliff Skankin with the Jah's Music Reggae Calendar. Let's see what's going on around the town. Well, happening right now in San Francisco and Golden Gate Park, it's Crucial Reggae Sundays. That happens every Sunday at the Golden Gate Park Band Shell from 4:20 until 7:30. It's all ages. It's all free. Mostly DJ culture, but you get some live music every once in a while as well. Today, it's the Dub Mission 30th Anniversary Celebration, featuring all the original Dub Mission DJs, DJ Sepp, Manish the Twister, and Vinny Esparza. That's going on right now at the Golden Gate Park Band Shell in San Francisco, the 30th anniversary of Dub Mission. Also tonight, Sunday, May 31st, Soul Horizon are performing at the Sweetwater Music Hall in Mill Valley. They're doing a tribute to Bob Marley. Soul Horizon tonight at the Sweetwater Music Hall, Mill Valley. It's all ages at Sweetwater, 8 o'clock tonight. Third World is touring through the area. Catch Third World doing a tribute to Cat Core. Third World will be performing at the Freight in Berkeley on Tuesday, June 2nd. Catch Third World at the Sweetwater Music Hall in Mill Valley on Wednesday, June 10th. Third World also performs the tribute to Cat Core in Santa Cruz at Moe's Alley on Thursday, June 4th. Opening shows will be Kumar Faya, also coming this week or this month of June. Look for Lila IK. Lila IK will be at the Cornerstone in Berkeley on Thursday, June 11th. Don Carlos comes to the Chapel in San Francisco Friday, June 12th. You got Jay Boog at the UC Theater on Tuesday, June 16th. And Israel Vibration are touring through the area. Catch them Thursday, June 18th at the Sweetwater in Mill Valley. Friday, June 19th at Moe's Alley, Santa Cruz. Israel Vibration and Roots for Addicts perform the Cornerstone in Berkeley, Tuesday, June 23rd. And mark your calendars. Buju Banton and Stephen Marley will be at the Fox Oakland, Saturday, June 20th. That's Buju Banton and Stephen Marley at the Fox Theater, Oakland, Saturday, June 20th. Looks like the return of the King of Kings, DJ Dance Hall. Sunday, June 14th, the King of Kings will be at the Ivy Room in Berkeley with DJ Smokey and Ja Weiser and more of your favorite DJs in the mix. The return of the King of Kings, Sunday, June 14th at the Ivy Room in Albany. Well, that's some of what's going on. What's coming up? If you missed anything, give a call. 650-941-2500 for KFJC.

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Jazz Music with Ross McBean. Ross McBean, he says, lift me higher. 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

Larry Brown, King Jammies on the mix from KFJC and Jazz Music. It's a Go Dread and It's a Go Dubwise. We heard Ross McBean, Lift Me Higher, Love Fire with Bryson, Daya with Ja. We heard Palma International meets Manasseh with the Betterment Blues and Ross Zachariah, No Bad Ma.

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You can read all about the month of mayhem, which is upon us. And it doesn't stop here. We continue on with the June foray, because that's how we roll at KFJC. Coming up at 7, yet another Month of Mayhem special. Announcer's Name makes her KFJC debut with a Mayhem special spotlighting women covering songs originally performed by men. That's all styles. Punk, indie, rock, soul, folk, reggae, blues. It's all going to be in the mix from the KFJC library. Now, also a live performance by Unwoman, all hosted by Announcer's Name. Coming up next at 7 o'clock, yet another Month of Mayhem special from KFJC. We got you. 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

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With Rankin Levi. Mungo's Hi-Fi featuring Rankin Levi, that was New York Boogie. You heard Lady Anne with Doctor Doctor. And Mungo's Hi-Fi featuring Sugar Minot, who's Earth Strong, we're still celebrating this month. That was Sugar Minot, Got to Make Tracks. We heard Yabba U and Michael Prophet, Turn Me Loose and the Turn Me Loose Dubwise, Ras Tekla and Black Roots, Go Before Us Jah. Began with Robert Emmanuel and Rankin Simeon, Don't Get Weary and Don't Get Jumpy. That's how we roll on Jah's Music. 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Coming up at 7, Month of Mayhem continues on KFJC with another special. Women covering the Rolling Stones and more. Announcer's name makes her KFJC debut tonight with a Mayhem special spotlighting women covering songs originally performed by men. Punk, indie, soul, reggae, country, folk, classic rock. It's all going to be in the mix from the KFJC library tonight. Also, a live performance by Unwoman. It's Mayhem. Announcer's name coming up next at 7.

0: With stock, equal heart, animal, and humans, chat trademark. Evil witch, full up a want, some MC, full up a fart. Asher Cine to the top of the chart. Sacrament.
1: Asher Senator on KFJC. It says Fast Style Origination. Asher Senator. We thank you for tuning us in, turning us on, dialing us up. We trust and hope the music has found you well. I am Spliff Skank, and peace.

0: Hi, this is Announcer's Name with Circumference on KFJC. We just heard Space Lady, the Burnt Ones playing Across the Universe. And before that, Kitty Wells, Forever Young.
1: All right, what are we doing here today?
0: I'm training here, and we are doing women cover the Rolling Stones and more. It's women doing covers. We're in the month of mayhem now at the very end, and this is a special.
1: Indeed, yes, for those of you keeping track, I am throwing my trainee into the deep end by having her do a whole special, mostly on her own. But maybe we should also mention that who did the original songs, because, you know, Across the Universe is probably very well known. It's the Beatles. Mm-hmm. And so Space Lady, a local artist. Actually, we have another local artist that'll be coming on live later on Woman, so do stick around for that. And we started off with Kitty Wells with Forever Young there, and that was Bob Dylan, if I recall.
0: Yes.
1: So, yeah. I'm hoping not to interject it too much, but
0: thank you for doing that, as
1: we all know, nerves are running rampant here. Anyways, yes, I'm Circumference. I'm supposed to be lurking in the background. Announcer's Name, my trainee. What's coming up next?
0: Coming up next, we have the Au Pair's Repetition from the album Playing with a Different Sex.
1: And where are we?
0: And we are at KFJC 89.7.

0: All right, come on. Hey, there we go. Live radio, people.
1: Next up, we've got...
0: No. Oh. We got to tell them what they... First of all, you're listening to KFJC.
1: Thank you. You just heard Cat Power, I Can't Get No Satisfaction from the Covers record. And that, before that...
0: That one actually is our very much kind of on the title of today's show.
1: Yeah.
0: Women Do the Rolling Stones.
1: Cool. And before that, you heard The Pretenders' Stop Your Sobbing. And right before that one, you heard The Au Pair's Repetition.
0: All right. But yeah, you were about to let it out of the bag, as it were.
1: Yeah.
0: That we do have...
1: a live performer.
0: Yes, we
1: here
0: do.
1: About to play. We have Unwoman, straight in from San Francisco.
0: Yep, and... I think they might be. Are they ready? Are they not?
2: I think we need five.
0: Need five. Okay.
1: She'll be on in
0: 5 minutes. That was okay. So, what do we got next then to keep us in the loop?
1: Next up.
0: Yeah.
1: We have Nico. I'll Keep It With Mine from the album Chelsea Girl.
0: Yeah. Who did that originally? Do you know?
1: Bob Dylan.
0: Oh, another Bob Dylan song.
1: Yep.
0: You know, I had a friend once who said they called it Bob Dylan's disease.
1: Why?
0: Well, he doesn't sing very good, but all his songs are really good, and people make really good covers.
1: Oh.
0: So.
1: I like his songs. Oops.
0: You like his song.
1: Yeah, I like him.
0: But here's Nico. And where are we at? Where are we?
1: We are at KFJC, Los Altos Hills, 89.7.

This is KFJC Los Altos Hills. You just heard Nico, I'll Keep It With Mine from Chelsea Girl. And now we're going to hear Unwoman from The Pit live at KFJC.

All right. Thank you so much to KFJC for having me here. The theme of this show is songs written by men, covered by women, and so far that's what I've done. But I'm going to play a song that I wrote next. And I'm just going to say a controversial statement. I don't think a man could write this song. Happy to be proven wrong. But I already wrote this song, so it's too late.

This next song is by Nine Inch Nails, famously covered by Johnny Cash. And the reason I'm here is because my recording of this song has a naughty word in it. So I'm going to try to remember to not say that word right now. Also, this is a very different version than the recorded version, because it's just me and my electric cello now.

0: Thank you very much. Thank you so much.
1: And thank you, Unwoman, here live at the KFJC pit.
2: You just heard Unwoman.
1: Yeah.
2: And we will be talking to her in just a few minutes. She's here playing covers, and she played one original song, helping us out for this show, which is about women covering songs originally written by men for the last show of Mayhem. Coming up next, we've got another cover, which you might be surprised is a cover if you haven't heard it before. It's by Blondie, and it's called Hanging on the Telephone.
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0: Hello, you just heard Esther Phillips' Crazy Love from the album Set Me Free. And before that, Joan Jett and the Blackhearts' I Love Rock and Roll. And right before that, Blondie Hanging on the Telephone from Parallel Lines. And now we are going to have a special treat. We're talking to Unwoman, who you just heard live in the KFJC pit. She was playing, helping us out for our show, Women Cover, The Rolling Stones, and more. She played a few covers, and she also played one of her own songs. How's it going? Thank you so much.
1: Oh, you're very welcome. I'm so happy to be here. I'm just fiddling with the microphone. Okay, I think
2: I'm good. The microphone's not being very helpful, is it?
1: I think we're good.
0: Well, thanks for playing those. I wanted to ask you, don't you have an upcoming album?
1: Yeah, so I released an original album called If Your Rage Can't Be Beautiful January 1st on my Bandcamp only. Mm-hmm. And it's about to come out on streaming, all platforms except for Spotify,
0: okay,
1: June 19th. So soon,
0: awesome.
1: Very soon, yeah.
0: Awesome. And what approach do you take to songwriting usually?
1: Well, I get a lot of ideas. I use the voice recorder app on my phone.
0: Oh, cool.
1: Whenever I have ideas. Uh-huh. And then I you know, occasionally listen back through them. And the ones that stick with me are the ones where, like, I've done a bunch of iterations on a similar idea. They end up turning into songs.
0: Oh, awesome. You were here at KFJC a few years ago, weren't you, for Ken's birthday?
1: Well, yes. Unfortunately, I forgot my cello.
2: Yes, but we still had a wonderful time.
1: We did have it. We had a great time. I brought some 45s, some records.
2: Because really, it was my 45th
1: birthday.
2: That
1: was the theme. Yeah, it was great. It was fine. I never forgot my cello again after that. So I learned an important lesson that day.
2: Yeah. It's probably good for all gigs for at least have that happen once and not in something
1: yes,
2: that it's
1: yes.
2: going to be a complete critical
1: yeah.
2: failure.
1: Yeah, it's what someone else packed my car and I thought they had put the cello in, and now I do it like a double check every time.
0: So. I was asking him about that story because. So, do you usually write your songs on the cello too, or do you just? How does it work for you?
1: Yeah. So. Sometimes, especially since I started using the looper, sometimes I just come up with riffs and songs do sometimes start there.
0: Cool.
1: Start at the cello with the looper, especially because it's so easy to, like, you know, come up with an idea and layer it.
0: Yeah.
1: Awesome. So, yeah, I do write on the cello a fair amount.
0: Do you have a different approach to when you're doing a cover as, like, how do you choose covers for that you want to do?
1: So for a period of about 10 years, I was on Patreon, and I actually got requests for covers from my backers, and I would get nominations, and, like, the nominations that got the most likes would get would get reduced to, like, the vote. They'd be, like, the top four, and people would vote. And so every other month I would do a cover that people requested for a period of... I guess the requests were probably about 7 or 8 years of that time.
0: Uh-huh.
1: But it was a long time. And I stopped that at the beginning of 2025 because I had to leave Patreon because they changed their policies.
0: Oh, okay.
1: Unfortunately.
0: Yeah.
1: And so I actually have... not done a single cover. I've not recorded a single cover in a year, but I've learned some. I've learned some for live, like A Small Town Boy I learned probably a year or so ago, just to play live. I've learned some. It's harder without people telling me what to do because I'm more, and I've been trying, like, intentionally to focus on more original work.
0: Uh-huh. Awesome. Ken, do you have a question you want to ask? I feel like I'm hogging the mic.
2: No, it's technically your show.
1: I will say one other thing too, though. But a lot of my earlier covers, like In Hurt, is one of these.
0: Mm-hmm.
1: My first covers album, I played a lot of songs that I had, like, actual, like, a deep emotional connection to, and that's one of them. Like, songs that make me cry. I did Crucify by Tori Amos.
0: Mm-hmm.
1: The Joy Division song Ceremony is on my first covers album too, and those are all ones that I chose.
0: Cool. Yeah, I noticed that you said on your site that one of your early influences were Tori Amos and someone else.
1: And Nine Inch Nails.
0: Oh, yeah.
1: Yeah,
0: awesome.
1: Yeah.
0: Okay, cool.
2: I was about to say two things that I don't necessarily put together, but when I look at you, yes.
1: Thank you. Yeah, that's just what the 90s were to me, I guess. I don't know.
0: They both have, like, emotional resonance, kind of.
1: Well, they were friends with each other, too.
0: They were?
1: Yeah.
0: Oh, awesome. I did not know that. Yeah, that's cool. So on your new, does your new album, like, the name, it's, what is it?
1: Yeah, If Your Rage Can't Be Beautiful. Yeah. So the song I played today is on that, and that's okay. that's the song that gets that title from.
0: Okay.
1: If Your Rage Can't Be Beautiful, It Will Go Unheard is the mm-hmm. full line in the song.
0: What is the song exploring?
1: The song is called Painted, and it's about...

0: Yeah, that's awesome. So do you play live a lot? Do you enjoy playing live? Do you find that helps you? Or
1: yeah, I love playing live. I love playing live. I love doing recorded music. Mm-hmm. I love it all. I don't have a whole lot of shows scheduled, although I'm playing in Chicago mm-hmm. the weekend of June 12th to 14th. There is the Chicago mm-hmm. Steampunk Exposition. And
0: oh, cool.
1: I used to, like, back in the day, like mm-hmm. 10 to 15 years ago, I would do steampunk conventions, mm-hmm. like 12 a year or so.
0: Whoa.
1: And that's been dormant for a while because I had a kid and COVID and all that stuff. Mm-hmm. But I'm hoping to be back on the scene and doing that that thing again.
0: Awesome.
1: Yeah.
2: I was gonna say, maybe the new album will help.
1: I hope so. Yeah.
0: So thank you so much for playing here. Do you have anything else you want to say while you're on?
1: No, I do want to say, like, I tried to be actually really conscious about the songs I chose mm-hmm. because I play a lot of songs that are covers of songs written by men, and I wanted to include a couple that I really don't think I could have written. Mm-hmm. And Billie Jean, you know, mm-hmm. it's I don't, like, I'm not joking when I cover that song. Like, it's a sincere emotion. You know, mm-hmm. how would you feel if suddenly you had a kid you didn't know you had? You know,
0: right?
1: And that's a song that I could never actually write, but I'm trying mm-hmm. to, like, you know,
0: that's
1: empathize
0: cool, yeah.
1: with the situation. And Small Town Boy is the story of a gay young man, which is also a song that I couldn't write. So,
0: yeah, that's interesting. And you had also said something that I think along the lines of, it would be interesting to hear men cover women.
1: Well, yeah, that would be a good theme too. Yeah. Men covering women, yeah. And one of the folks here was mentioning Sisters of Mercy's cover of Jolene, which is great.
0: Yeah.
2: Yeah, that came up because actually that's my favorite cover of yours.
1: Oh,
2: but,
1: yeah.
2: But
1: yeah.
2: It doesn't fit the theme, so.
1: Indeed.
2: For those who haven't heard it, it's not gender swapped, it's species swapped.
0: what do you mean?
1: The Eldritch One Jolene.
2: Yes.
0: I don't even know.
1: So
0: what that means.
1: The story of that song is on Tumblr. 10 or so years ago, mm-hmm. people started doing these verses of Jolene as if Jolene was this horrifying eldritch creature.
0: Oh, okay.
1: And then my friend Dan Abbott, who is also in Bobby Joe Ebola, he came over and he helped me write, like, turn it into a song, and we credited the Tumblr people on the song.
2: Was he also the voice?
1: He also he sang a couple of the verses as well. So that cover would also work, but, you know.
0: Cool. Do you also collaborate with people a lot, or?
1: I don't know if a lot. I do play in a band called mm-hmm. Halloo. I play Rhodes mm-hmm. piano and sing backup.
0: Okay.
1: And that is great fun. Mm-hmm. That is a band it's all live. Mm-hmm. Rebecca Cosboom, the lead vocalist, she's amazing. Mm-hmm. And I love that. It's a totally different experience than when I'm playing solo. It's just so much fun.
0: Cool.
1: And I do, I record cello for people occasionally as well, mm-hmm. which is great.
0: Awesome. Do you have any other projects coming up, or what are you working on right now? You're like promoting your album or writing or what?
1: Yeah, I mean, mainly the album. I'm always writing. Mm-hmm. There's always, you know, song ideas going on, and mm-hmm. Finding time to work on music is, like, you know, always hard because there's always responsibilities. But the ideas keep coming anyway.
0: Yeah. Well, thank you so much. We really enjoyed having you here today. It was a treat and it was awesome.
1: Yay, thank you so much. I'm glad.
2: Yeah, and actually, if you want to hang around, maybe you can even comment on some of the covers as we play them, too.
0: Yeah, feel free to come help us out in here.
1: Cool. I may have a couple requests of friends of mine.
0: Okay.
2: All right, let's see if we can dig them up.
0: We can do that, probably.
1: Great.
2: All right.
0: If they're in the library.
2: Well, we can figure out something.
0: Okay, we can figure it out.
2: All right, where are we going to here?
0: Now we're playing... We are about to play... Jenny Reynolds, I'm Looking Through You, from her album Next to You.
2: Yeah, classic Beatles.
0: Beatles tune. Cover.
2: So here we go. And we're on...
0: We are on KFJC 89.

0: This is KFJC Los Altos Hills, and you just heard Lucinda Williams, You Don't Have Very Far to Go from Tulare Dust. Before that, Mary Clayton, Give Me Shelter from the Best of Mary Clayton. And right before that, Jenny Reynolds, I'm Looking Through You. And we are now going to have Unwoman announce a special song by her friend.
1: Well, actually, this was a request. We opened up a request.
2: Yeah, so I got to make a special request. My good friend Eliza Rickman, who is both an amazing person and a fantastic musician, has done the best Nick Cave cover ever in the entire world. Fight me if you disagree. This is Into My Arms from her album OU Sinners, which is mostly an original album.
1: And it's here on KFJC.

0: This is KFJC, Los Altos Hills, and you just heard The Runaways, Mama, We're All Crazy Now, and right before that, Dolly Parton, Don't Think Twice, covering Bob Dylan. Before that, you heard Eliza Rickman, Into My Arms, from the album OU Sinners, and you are listening to Women Cover the Rolling Stones and More for Mayhem.
1: Yeah, I was about to say Dolly Parton doing Bob Dylan. That once again proves the point that I made earlier.
0: What was your point?
1: That Bob Dylan songs sound much better done by other people.
0: Oh, in this case, I don't know. I like this one too.
1: On Woman, you're shaking your head.
2: I feel like that's universally agreed.
1: him and Lou Reed, apparently. Yeah, it's kind of.
0: I agree.
1: Not
0: on
1: Not the
0: Lou
1: best
0: Reed.
1: Voices, but you know, that's just life.
2: Exactly.
0: Right.
1: But yeah. So what's Eliza up to these days since we played her?
2: She's hanging out in the Bay Area. She's I don't think she has any shows scheduled at the moment, but hoping to get some music happening soon.
1: It's been difficult since 2020, hasn't it?
2: It has been. Actually, so one of the reasons I thought of the Nick Cave song though is a couple years ago, we did an event that was, it was called Nick's at Night, and mm-hmm. It was Nick Cave and Stevie Nicks songs.
0: Oh, cool.
2: And she, Eliza and Brendan Getzel did sets of those two artists, and then I mm-hmm. did an opening set, and I played my Nick Cave cover and one Stevie Nicks cover, mm-hmm. and it was great.
1: How about Nick Cave in the style of Stevie Nicks?
2: That would be
1: sure. Or vice versa.
2: Yeah, and vice versa, yeah.
1: So, all right, what do we got coming up next here?
0: Coming up next, we have Cowboy Junkies' Sweet Jane from the Trinity Session on KFJC, Los Altos Hills, 89.7.

0: This is KFJC Los Altos Hills 89.7, and you just heard Patti Smith, Gloria from the album Horses, and before that, Tracy Thorn, Femme Fatale from A Distant Shore, and right before that, you heard Cowboy Junkies, Sweet Jane from the Trinity Session. We're here at KFJC Los Altos Hills, and you are about to hear Indigo Girls. Uncle John,
1: I wanted to
0: interrupt. Oh, sorry. Sorry.
1: You know, there's people with open mics.
0: Right.
1: We can loud talk.
0: Yeah. Right. We have Unwoman here, too.
1: Yes.
2: Oh, hi.
1: Hi. But I was going to interject. I was going to say that Gloria, there's also a really interesting cover version of that by The Head Coatees.
0: Oh, right.
1: You know, the female version of The Head Coats, essentially.
0: Mm-hmm.
1: Yeah, it's called Melvin instead of Gloria, so they gender adjusted for themselves. But
0: that's cool.
1: I like them. They're a little, you know, raw, independent kind of thing. So, yeah.
0: Maybe we can play that later.
1: Well, I don't think we actually have it here.
0: Oh, never mind.
1: It was another life, another radio station that I played that on.
0: Oh, okay,
1: so.
0: I got it.
1: Yeah, but
0: We're on the show called Women Cover the Rolling Stones, so. We're on a show called Women Cover the Rolling Stones, and we have a guest here with us, Unwoman. You might have just heard her set, and she's going to say something right now.
2: Am I?
1: I
2: don't
1: know. Do you have anything to interject? We're going to see if we can find.
2: Oh, that. Sure, yeah.
1: We're going to see.
2: I made another request.
1: Yes, so we're going to see if we can figure out.
0: Yeah.
1: But in the meantime, I guess... now would be a good time to say broadcasting from Foothill College. This is KFJC
0: Los Altos Hills.
1: I know. We've been alluding to it for the past couple minutes. All right. You already said what we're going to get into. But
0: You're about to hear Uncle John's Band by the Indigo Girls from the album Dedicated on KFJC Los Altos Hills 89.7.

0: KFJC and Lena Lovitch there. I think we're alone now, but I'm definitely not. I've got two people in here with me. Announcer's name, a nun woman. Hi.
1: Hi.
0: We're not alone now, and you're definitely not alone because you've got us. What else we got in there?
1: Oh, we just heard...
0: Well, we just heard that. Yeah,
1: I said we just heard Lena Lovitch singing I Think We're Alone Now. And before that, you heard Janis Joplin, Me and Bobby McGee. And before that, Indigo Girls, Uncle John's Band.
0: Yeah. And I think we have, another internal... the requests are coming from inside the radio station.
1: Inside the building. They're coming in from inside the
0: building. So you want to talk about strip mall architecture?
2: I sure do. I play in a band called Halloo. I play Rhodes piano and sing backup. And for a period of time, Halloo was going by the name Strip Mall Architecture, and I played cello in that band sometimes. But they released a cover of It Doesn't Matter 2 by Depeche Mode, and I absolutely love their cover, and I'm thrilled to say that we've added it to the live Halloo set. So the last time we played, we actually did this song. And this is Rebecca Cosboom singing and Ryan Cosboom on production.
0: You say you do it in live sets now. How's the audience like it?
2: I don't know. This is the hardest song for me to play because I have, in addition to my Rhodes, I have like a bass, like electric keyboard too.
0: Oh, doing so a little Bobby Krieger
2: it's
0: there.
2: The hardest song that I play in the set. But I think people love it.
1: Awesome.
0: All right. Well, if you're going to come in close.
1: Yeah?
0: Yeah. Well, I mean, if you're going to say something.
1: I wasn't going to say anything.
0: You said awesome.
1: Oh, I said awesome.
0: Off in the distance.
1: I'm sorry. I said awesome. I was saying it to myself, but I should go ahead and say it on the radio.
0: Indeed.
1: Awesome.
0: All right. Well, and just as the song says, it doesn't matter. KFJC Strip Mall Architecture here on Women Doing Covers of Rolling Stones and More.
1: I'm KFJC Los Altos Hills 89.7.

0: Hello, and you're listening to KFJC Los Altos Hills, Women Cover the Rolling Stones, and more. You just heard The Cucumbers, All Shook Up, extended version. And before that, Susie and the Banshees, Dear Prudence. And right before that, Strip Mall Architecture, It Doesn't Matter. And we have here sitting with us in the studio, Unwoman, who is about to talk to us a little more before she heads out for the evening. She has been helping us by playing live at our show, Women Cover the Rolling Stones and More, for Mayhem here at KFJC. And I wanted to ask you, Unwoman, before you leave, if someone has not heard your music before and they're going to start listening to one of your albums or songs, what would you suggest and why?
1: Well, I think my newest album, If Your Rage Can't Be Beautiful, which right now is only on my Bandcamp, that's probably where I'd start. Mm-hmm. But my covers albums are good too, and I have 9 volumes of Uncovered.
0: Wow.
1: 9.
2: It feels like more.
3: Yeah, it feels like more.
1: Well, 9 is a lot. I mean, each of them has like 15 songs on it. So, and there's EPs too.
0: Awesome.
1: But yeah, so If Your Rage Can't Be Beautiful, which is about to come out on all streaming platforms except Spotify on June 19th.
0: Okay, thank you so much.
1: Thank you.
0: We really appreciate having you here today.
3: And if you missed her performance earlier, we do have the broadcast archive where you can listen to it for the next 2 weeks. So there you go. Do go back and revisit it. I know I will, because we were busy up here in the booth getting ready for the rest of the show. So
0: yes. And thank you so much. Do you have anything else you want to say?
1: No. Thank you for having me.
0: Awesome.
3: Wait. All right. Yay. All right, what do we got coming up next?
0: So coming up next, we have Margaret Singana with Have You Ever Seen the Rain on the album Tribal Fence.
3: Yeah, it's creeping in underneath us here, a little bit of weather. we had that the other day, Wednesday. It was weird, but it's here right now on KFJC.

0: This is KFJC Los Altos Hills 89.7, and you are listening to Women Cover the Rolling Stones and More here at the very end of Mayhem at KFJC. We just heard Amy LaVere, I'll Remember You, and right before that, PJ Harvey, Highway 61 Revisited, and before that, we heard The Sisters Love Blackbird, and prior to that, we heard Margaret Singara, Have You Ever Seen the Rain?
1: Yeah, you're going to get used to mixing that up a little bit in the future. Yeah, this is also a training exercise as well. So,
0: right. How many ways are there to say right before that? So I said prior to that.
1: There's also changing the order of what you're saying.
0: That's true.
1: You know, so a little behind-the-scenes secrets here. And also, I do want to mention that even though this is the end of Mayhem, the month of Mayhem itself, mm-hmm. specials continue on into the month of June. There are mm-hmm. there's some specials. Ann Arbor is going to be doing some specials in the middle of June. Sometimes we call it June Hem. Some people call it mm-hmm. a June foray. Depends on your mileage may vary. But specials happen all the time. I'm even going to have a little mini special in a couple weeks because mm-hmm. it's the 40th anniversary of the release of the film Ferris Bueller's Day Off, which had, cool. For 80s kids like myself, a pretty darn tootin' set of songs in it mm-hmm. that didn't get an official release until many years later. So
0: that sounds like a great show.
1: Yeah. So, and you'll be here for it too.
0: Yes, I will.
1: Because you are
0: training.
1: Also, you are.
0: I don't know my
1: announcer's name.
0: I'm announcer's name. Yeah. I'm training.
1: You see that? So, that's
0: right.
1: You're trying to lead the interviewee into an answer.
0: So now I'm being interviewed also. We did interview Unwoman. If you were lucky to catch that set, she was live here a few minutes ago, and you can see her on the site for 2 weeks.
1: Listen to her.
0: You can't see it.
1: Yeah, that you had to watch it live.
0: Sorry. Up next, we have Liz Phair, a track called Never Said on her album Exiling Guyville. And I wanted to say that she is in this show about women covering the Rolling Stones and more, but that album is her response, song by song response, to the Rolling Stones album. And so it's not technically a cover, but I felt like it, it fits in the show. That's coming up next.
1: Yes, and like we like to say here, it's your show. You get
0: it's
1: to pick.
0: It's your show.
1: No, it's your show.
0: Oh, it's my show. I didn't know.
1: Yeah, you picked all the tracks. It's
0: right.
1: It's
0: everyone's
1: your
0: show.
1: Your theme, your tracks. You can do whatever you want. It's KFJC.
0: Yes.
1: Where we have Liz Phair here for you.
0: Yeah.

0: Aretha Franklin here on KFJC with Respect. And what is it? We looked at it as Otis Redding who originally did that song. One of those surprising, the cover is more famous than the original sort of things. Sunday Morning Coming Down was before that. Gretchen Wilson did that version that you normally hear at 9 o'clock every Sunday morning here on KFJC. That's actually on The Pilgrim, a celebration of Kris Kristofferson. From the album Acid Queen, we had Tina Turner, who played the Acid Queen in the film Tommy, with Whole Lot of Love, the Led Zeppelin song that you hear an instrumental of every time I do the KFJC hit list countdown. So you'll be hearing that next week in an instrumental form. And we started off with Liz Phair and Never Said, and that was actually from a Response album called Exile in Guyville. It's a response to a Rolling Stones album, not so much a cover, but we're up for all sorts of things here on the Fine 89. And coming up in just about 4.5 minutes or so will be Framework Radio, and I believe Avakov might be lurking in at 11 o'clock. Time will tell. Again, if you like today's special, you can go back to the KFJC archive and check it out over the next 2 weeks. And I am Circumference. I'll be back next week with my trainee.
1: Announcer's name.
0: Yeah, I like the announcer's name to the announcer to announce her name. we'll be back next week with regularly scheduled programming, as it were. But we leave you now with one last cover by a girl group, this one, Bananarama, and I'm sure you know the song I'm talking about because it's a perfect end to a perfect show. Here for you on KFJC.

0: Well, we'll miss you, Petey boy. Rest in peace, partner.
1: Goodbye, Mr. Dixon.
0: Hey, I'm gonna tell you about that railroad worker that told me about the transmigration of the human soul.
1: Nope.
0: Told me that it was such a thing called reincarnation.
1: Reincarnation.
0: Told me that once you die, you come back or something. Maybe like a plan, or maybe a baby bird, or maybe just as another person at some time in the past or the future.
1: You know, Mr. Dixon really did like automobiles. Do you think he could, come back as one of them?
0: What the hell's an automobile? It's 1872!
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My name is Patrick. Welcome to the program. This is Framework edition number 974, our latest regular edition of the program. In this edition, we are listening to new sounds by Jonas Gruszka, Freight Cell, Brad Rose, and Kate Carr, along with recent listener-chosen favorite sounds from the Apori sound maps, and a Framework introduction which you just heard recorded for us by regular contributor Mark Vernon. We will have lots more details about these releases about halfway through the program. We'll let you know where you can find them online. In the meantime, let us inform you that Framework broadcasts on Resonance FM London, RUC Coimbra, KFJC Los Altos Hills, Concertzender Utrecht, Radio UAP Poznan, WFHB Bloomington, Standing Wave and 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

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Once again, this is show number 974. Let's give you a little more information about the sounds we are hearing in this edition. As mentioned, we began with a Framework introduction recorded by Scottish artist Mark Vernon. It was, however, recorded in the United States during a residency at Wave Farm in Accra, New York. After that, we moved into this week's selection of listener-chosen favorites from the Apori sound maps. If you are unfamiliar, go on over to apori.org/maps. That's APORE. Check them out, peruse the maps, maybe add some recordings of your own. This week, sounds from France by Capture and Georges Castagne. From the Dominican Republic by Pablo Dali Bonelli, and from Austria by Sam Auinger. From here, a new release by Jonas Gruszka entitled Juggler. On his own LOM label, this is released as a CD and download. These are hypnotic sounds recorded secretly in a pachinko parlor in Tokyo, Japan in 2024. The release consists of one long composition by Gruszka himself and then several remixes of the sounds he recorded by friends and colleagues. We're listening to Gruszka's piece and a remix by Takako Minakawa. We moved from there into an upcoming release by Freight Cell. Freight Cell is a side project of Scottish artist Fletina. The release is called Endless Filtration. It will be out, I believe, in mid-June, a self-released download. Freight Cell focuses on minimal, repetitive, abstract dronescapes that slowly evolve and fluctuate over long durations. From there, the latest release by Brad Rose on the Room 40 label out of Australia, CD and download entitled The Sound Leaves. This piece began as an interactive sound performance and installation in which participants were encouraged to walk through and interact with an amplified collection of autumn leaves and to listen closely to how their actions altered the sounds of the fallen leaves themselves. And finally, the latest work by London-based Australian artist Kate Carr, Vertical London New Year's Day, CD and download on Persistence of Sound. The artist says, "For a long time now, I have wanted to try and trace a vertical trajectory in London. The spine of this album is the journey from roughly minus 20 meters below sea level, that's down in the London Underground, to 240 meters above it, on the Shard skyscraper, on a cold and short wintry day, in fact, New Year's Day of that year." All of these releases can be found on their respective Bandcamp pages. There will be links to those in the playlist for this show number 974. 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We'll let you back to your listening. We'll be back at the end of the program to bid you a fond farewell.

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Hello everyone, welcome to the view. 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

0: 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Sadly, during the production of this edition, we learned of the passing of Chantal Dumas, Canadian electroacoustic composer who has been on the show once or twice over the years. We were a little too late to work anything into this week's program, but we are planning one of our tribute editions in her memory coming up in the next few weeks. So RIP Chantal Dumas, your work, and from what I hear, your person will be greatly missed. So that's it for this week. We'll be back next week with our next edition of Framework Afield, our series of guest-curated programs. 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
1: Broadcasting from Foothill College, this is KFJC Los Altos Hills. Welcome to a nearing end of Mayhem special, and this is Tales of the 8-Second Orchestra, Part 9. I am Pete Dixon, joined with Earl Gray and Joe Schlobotnik. Joe?
2: Yes, we're glad to be here again for the, as Pete Dixon just told you, the 9th installment, and Earl Gray and myself have been here for all 9, and Pete Dixon for 8 of 9. The first one, he was off teaching class somewhere in a high school in Los Angeles.
3: Gallivanting.
2: But we have weathered the storm of the years to bring... Oh, sorry. Weathered the storm of years to bring many such instances of the instrument known as Mellotron to your ears, and ours as well, and finding its tape... replay splendor in places you would not expect, and we will be elaborating more on the instrument itself. It's basically a primitive pre-synthesizer analog keyboard, which uses, well, actually, Earl Gray explains it better than I do, but you'll have plenty of chance to hear that. First, let's get you started with music, of course, because that's why we're all here, and music that, until very recently, was unknown to us to have any tape replay, but was discovered within the last week, and 35 years later, still holds a heck of a punch. It's on KFJC, the Starland Vocal Band on 89.7 FM.

0: you really can't go wrong with Phasing. That was the band Art and their album Supernatural Fairy Tales from 1967, and the song Supernatural Fairy Tales had a fair amount of, besides the Phasing, Mellotron. That would be Mellotron, because this would be England that they recorded this in, and the band that they later became after adding Gary Wright was Spooky Tooth Art. Interesting sounds there.
1: Right, and hopping across from England to France and forward a few years to 1977, and the band Pulsar from their Halloween release and the track, well, it was a sidelong piece actually, and I think I sort of extracted one of the pieces, one of the movements, if you will, from side one called Tired Answers, and some pretty chilling Mellotron stuff on that track from Pulsar.
2: Most assuredly. And leading off tonight's special, which runs till 11 p.m., by the way, we had a band from, somewhere in America called the Starland Vocal Band, who had a number one hit across the pond and here in 1976. This from the original 45 RPM 7-inch single purchased in 1976 by myself, Afternoon Delight, which featured the Chamberlain, which is sort of the American cousin and actually

0: with the plans and hooked up with some people in England, the Bradley brothers, who were running a company who specialized in making precision tape heads, and they were able to manufacture another tape replay machine that then became the Mellotron. And that one sort of achieved more success. We were having an interesting discussion earlier on today, the three of us, as to what would have happened if that hadn't happened. Would the Chamberlain ever have achieved any measure of success? We really don't know. It's pure speculation.
1: Right.
0: And a certain Mike Pinder was an employee of the Bradley Electronics at that time, and the keyboard player of the Moody Blues, and they featured the Mellotron very heavily in their music, and the rest is history. So, and we're, the three of us, are spectacularly interested in that history, which dates back to the early to mid 60s, right the way through to the present day.
1: And for those of you who are interested as well, I believe the playlists for specials we might have done in the past are searchable on the KFJC database. If you're listening tonight and you're not hearing all of the towering Mellotron tracks that are more familiar to some of you who know about the instrument, be aware that this is the ninth part in an ongoing series, and so you might have missed it before. That doesn't mean that we're excluding anything, because we're trying to get a variety, and succeeding, I think, in the first three tracks you heard there. Different genres, different avenues for use of this amazing keyboard, which has, again, sort of found a resurgence of interest among younger musicians. Some of who use the sampled version, because one of the biggest problems with the Mellotron being a tape replay machine meant that you had tape running over tape heads for a period of 8 or 10 seconds maximum, depending on the model. And as you know, anybody who remembers cassette machines, you have problems with warbliness as a result of the tape heads sometimes being out of alignment, and you had voltage issues with the early versions of the Mellotron. So to make a long story short, it's not the most precise machine, but the warmth, and that's part of the reason that we're so fascinated by it, is it's a very human instrument in its way. And while it may be replicating strings or brass or cellos or harpsichord or guitar or other things you might hear, it's sort of a strange substitute for that, and that's why it's so alluring, is the notion that it's kind of a lot of people used it when they couldn't afford an orchestra, for example. And the Chamberlain and Mellotron were many studios in the UK would probably just have had one lying around for various reasons, or the bigger studios might have, and a lot of the bands we play will just have, you know, on the off chance that they happen to be recording at the same time that a Mellotron was in use, might have said, hey, that'll sound good. We can't afford a string section, so we'll throw it on our record. And anyway.
2: Lo and behold.
1: Rambling a bit, but the point is it's an instrument that holds some fascination and has a very special place in the rock era, if you will.
2: Yes, and turns up in a lot of amazing places, as sometimes even we don't realize.
1: Including in Iceland, where an album that came out 3 years ago from the Icelandic band Sigur Rós, there's a track that features Mellotron, which, again, it's a universal global phenomenon, and you'll be hearing music from all over the world. But from their 2008 album, and forgive me for mispronouncing this, Med Sud Irium Vid Spilum Endlost, it's the track Flotavik from Sigur Rós on KFJC.

for that old shore. See the restlessly aspire, surging under skies of fire. Lakes that endlessly outspread their lone waters, lone and dead. Their still waters, still and chilly, with the snows of the gnarling lily. By the lake that thus outspread their lone waters, lone and dead. By a rude, obscure and lonely, haunted by your angels only, where an evil lonely night on a black throne reigns upright. I have wandered home but newly from this ultimatum.

playlist on the website. So if you go to the kfjc.org website and click on music and playlists and then click on current playlist, up at the top there's a what the heck is a Mellotron link, and then how the heck does it work, or something like that. Yeah. Anyway, there's a couple of links in there. Takes you off to a couple of web pages that will give you some more information if you are so inclined to find out a little bit more about this intriguing instrument that we've all been, the three of us have been fans of for many, many years. So, moving forward now, we are going to continue invariably the progressive rock genre tended to align itself with the Mellotron because it fitted very well with that sort of music. So we're going to try and vary it as best we can throughout the evening, but there is going to be a very distinctive leaning towards progressive music, and mostly from Europe. This band being from Spain, called Fusion, spelt with two O's. I don't know whether that's the Spanish spelling for fusion, but F-U-S-I-O-O-N, from their 1975 release Minorisa. And this is the title track on KFJC and Tales of the 8-Second Orchestra, running through until 11 this evening.

0: not a scratch, but an actual lock groove. I think we have a little of everything on this one. That is 90 Gay Men and their album Panda Park. And that came out in 2003 out on Southern Records. And the song Sequel, Lock Groove for Mellotron. And we're talking about the time, the signature, and we don't know. Because of the lock groove.
1: It's a little messed up with the lock groove.
0: Yeah.
2: Before that, a lengthy track from a Spanish band called Fusion. From their Aminorisa release. And the title track from that album. And also, we think in that track, heard it, that is. You might have noticed there were some church bells in there. We think those church bells may well be the Mellotron sound effects. There were many sound effects tapes as part of the tape bank of some of the Mellotrons, and we think that those church bells may well have been those. Difficult to know for certain, but there are some well-known examples out there, like the little guitar intro to Bungalow Bill on the Beatles album. Actually a Mellotron sound effect tape.
1: Yes, so, it is. And many other examples that we can't confirm or deny from the late 60s when the sound effects machines were commonplace in the UK. By commonplace, there may have been a dozen, but point is they were out there, and unfortunately, without the ability to track down precise studio information, it's hard to know what exactly is Mellotron sound effects and what isn't.
2: Broadcasting from Foothill College, this is KFJC, Los Altos Hills, Tales of the 8-Second Orchestra, the Mellotron special tonight with myself, Earl Grey, also Joe Schlobotnik and Pete Dixon. We're through until 11.
1: And from the recently reissued on DVD, which you can order, you have to manufacture on demand online to get this. This film was out of circulation for many years. It's now back in circulation. The title of the film and the album is ERG! Exclamation point, a music war. It came out on the A&M label. I think Miles Copeland was behind most of this. He was the guy behind what became IRS Records. And he got together a bunch of varied artists recording at various venues live. This particular track was recorded at the Fréjus Amphitheater in Paris in August of 1980. And with Mellotron on stage, it is the band Skafish on KFJC.

0: music there from a band by the name of The Warm Sensations, and that track was called The Clown, and that was something that was on a CD called Love and Fire. The Clown was on a Columbia release from 1969, and heavy Mellotron use on that one, but nice, short, bittersweet song. We had The Gripweeds with Gripweeds. There's no the there. I'm one of those the people. Gripweeds, Better World was the track, and The Sound in You, the release from 2003, and also some nice pitch bending in that. Just slight, just ever so slightly pitch bending on some of those notes, which we'll be hearing more of. And we had...
1: Yeah, we're just going to jump in there about the pitch bending, because that was one of the nice things about the Mellotron, was it had a nice little control on the front panel that varied the speed of the motor that was playing the tape strip as it moved past the tape head, so you could do a nice sort of type thing.
0: Which sets our hearts aflutter.
1: Yes, yes. We're particularly fond of pitch bend, and I think we have one or two more examples as the evening progresses. Anyway, no pitch bend, I don't believe, in the track prior to that, which is from the UK band called Druid, from their 1975 release Toward the Sun, and the track Theme. The band played their own M400 on this release. We are reliably informed by the fabulous Planet Mellotron website, which has been a tremendous resource for us for this program. And an interesting side note to that was the keyboard player in that band was a gentleman with the splendid name Andrew McCrory Shand, who subsequently wrote the theme song to the TV program Teletubbies, which is a profoundly psychedelic experience cunningly disguised as a children's television program. If you've never seen it, Earl Grey highly recommends it. Anyway, enough of that. Druid.
2: We had music at the top of that set, and at the top of the hour, from Skawfish. Jim Skawfish and his collective, don't know what happened to them, but recorded live in 1980 in Paris. That was Sign of the Cross, and Erga Music War is the double LP that was fashioned from. The original KFJC promotional copy from 1980 of Erga. A Music War. I don't know if the soundtrack has been reissued. That might be the kind of thing you want to check into. There are some very interesting live performances on there from bands you may have heard of and may not have heard of. So, Erga Music War on KFJC and Tales of the 8-Second Orchestra.
0: We're going to move on to a track from Aretha Franklin.
2: Yeah, the cover has to be seen to be believed. I know that Aretha Franklin's been a target for PETA over the years, and this album may have been the genesis of that. She's wearing an obscene white fur. But not obscene is the fact that a Mr. Pat Rebilow plays the Mellotron on a track from the Aretha Franklin album With Everything I Feel in Me from 1974. It's When You Get Right Down to It on 89.7 FM.

0: on 89.7 FM KFJC, the music of Sonny Sherrock with his wife at the time, Linda. The album, Paradise, 1975. End of the Rainbow, the track with Mellotron. And that album was out of print for many, many years. We, in fact, we never had it at KFJC, although we had some other material. It finally showed up, reissued on iTunes, of all places, available for purchase. And that recently became available as well on CD, I believe. But Sonny and Linda Sherrock from 1975 and End of the Rainbow.
1: We also heard the band Ebo Ebo from the Dry Lungs 2 compilation. Came to us June of 1989. Ebo Ebo, band from Japan, who used Mellotron on the track Trash Crash. And quite a nice sound there. Definitely nice to hear Mellotron from Japan, as we will be hearing more Mellotron from Japan later on. But
2: before that, we heard from the Fibonaccis, which was a fabulous discovery we found, that we have a lot of material here from the Fibonaccis, and pretty much all of it is drenched in Mellotron. That was from their Tumor EP, or Tumor.
0: Tumor.
2: Hmm. Well, I'll stick with Tumor if you don't mind, but there we go. That's from 1983, and we heard the track Psycho.
0: Yes, and Bernard Herrmann, yes. I don't expect... He recorded the Psycho... the music for Psycho was performed entirely on strings, but I don't think he was anticipating a tape replay version of strings to represent that music. But the Fibonaccis, I guess they were from L.A., and... gigged quite a bit in the 80s up and down the West Coast, and as Earl Grey was telling you, we just happened to have a passel of them.
1: And here, live Mellotron. He put up with the Mellotron on stage, which a lot of people got tired of.
2: But did he play the Moo Cow Box on stage? He's credited here as playing keyboards and Moo Cow Box.
1: Yes.
2: Hmm. Anyway.
0: Well, we started that set with the incomparable Miss Aretha Franklin and her afro and white fur. From 1974, in the track When You Get Right Down to It, from the With Everything I Feel in Me, not the kind of place you would anticipate hearing Mellotron, but there it was, played by Pat Rebilo. And it was on the Atlantic Recording Corporation album from that year of 74.
2: Tales from the 8-Second Orchestra is the Mayhem special you're listening to this evening. The Mellotron special we're running through until 11 o'clock, playing music featuring the curious tape replay keyboard machine. It's been around since the early 60s through until the present day, and hopefully beyond.
0: Yes.
2: The manufacturers actually have a new model Mellotron out, the M4000, I believe.
0: Yeah, that sounds about right.
2: Something like that. So Bradmatic or something, do they call
0: Bradmatic,
2: themselves now? Bradmatic. We shall have to have a look. But there's a wealth of information available on the internet about the Mellotron, and also on the playlist for this very show. If you go to the KFGC website, click on the music and playlists link, and on the current playlist, there's a couple of links up at the top, which will tell you what the heck is the Mellotron and how the heck does it work.
0: Right.
2: So that's there for your education.
0: And it will explain it much better than we could. Although we'll try and probably continue to do so, because we are just darn fascinated with the thing. Fascinating little keyboard. And we're celebrating it tonight here in the month of Mayhem on KFJC. My name is Joe Shlobotnik. I'm here with Pete Dixon and Earl Grey.
2: And we're going to move on now with some music from the early 70s. The band is called Wallenstein. They're from Germany. This is from their first album, Blitzkrieg. The track, I can't say it.
1: Yeah. It's gone.
2: It's the theme. And it's Blitzkrieg. And it's KFJC.

0: Although it's a Mellotron special we're running this evening on KFJC, we're also including the Chamberlin, which was the forefather of the Mellotron. And that was Leon Russell's Chamberlin, featured on the album One for the Road, where he teamed up with Willie Nelson back in 1979. Double album, fabulous gatefold sleeve here, lurking here in the KFJC Country Music Library. Sides 1 and 2 live, sides 3 and 4 studio recording, and they couldn't afford an orchestra, so they used Leon Russell's Chamberlin to great effect on that particular track, Tenderly.
1: Yes, album full of standard stuff. And Leon Russell used Chamberlin on his other albums, which I think we'd featured before. I'm pretty sure, yeah. My brain is addled, but not addled enough to tell you that before Willie Nelson and Leon Russell, we heard music from the Flamin' Groovies, and that's Flamin' apostrophe Groovies, San Francisco's own. Cyril Jordan with the Mellotron on the track Between the Lines, which is, it's one of those, I have that song on a compilation that I've listened to a billion times over the last 25 years, and never realized that those were male choir notes hitting on the Mellotron there. Produced by Dave Edmonds and recorded in the UK, which is probably the reason that Flamin' Groovies used Mellotron instead of Chamberlin, because the Chamberlin, on some levels, was more of an American studio instrument, and in the UK, the Mellotron was a bit more prominent. Nowadays, you have certain people combining them, using both. Obviously, transatlantic transportation of instruments has, you know, been available for many years, but if you see something recorded in the UK, it's far more likely to have Mellotron than Chamberlin, and this would be an example of that, even though it's a San Francisco band. They teamed up with Welsh producer Dave Edmonds, and that track written by Cyril Jordan and Chris Wilson, Between the Lines, from the Flamin' Groovies Now album, 1978, on the fabulous Sire Records label.
2: Human Instinct we heard before that, a band from New Zealand who are known for a very heavy sound, as their three albums before this attested to. Peg Leg was their album from 1975, recorded in 1975, but not released in 2002. Big change in direction, and I guess somebody got a hold of Steve McDonald, apparently had a M400 that he used quite heavily on this, and an album that just got shelved until year 2002. And luckily was re-released. Their version, the album actually starts with a version of Freebird, and maybe should have played that. I don't know.
1: Well, but it has more Mellotron than the original version, Lynyrd Skynyrd's Freebird.
2: Quite a bit.
1: Also has Mellotron.
2: That's true, but very, very prominent on this. As Mellotron all over this album, and quite intense, but interesting that that band just never released that, and luckily got released somewhat recently.
1: And broadcasting from Foothill College, this is KFJC, Los Altos Hills, and I'm Joe Shlobotnick along with
2: Pete Dixon.
0: And I'm Earl Grey, and we started that set off with a band from Germany called Wallenstein, and the theme was the track, which I can pronounce now, couldn't before for some reason, and that was their first album called Blitzkrieg from 1971, with some fabulous Mellotron and some pretty damn fine guitar on that track as well. So we were having a great time dancing around the studio to that one. And we're through until 11 o'clock this evening with Mellotron and Chamberlin all the way.
2: And from an album called Springfield Park, A Stroll Through Springfield Park, band from they recorded this 67-68, and this was released in 2005. On Excalibur Music Group. Here is the band Springfield Park on KFJC.

0: Somebody having fun there with the single notes on the Mellotron. And that was the Creation English band that logos became Our Music is Red with Purple Flashes. Their music lasted 8 seconds in parts on that song. And that was Ostrich Man and off a compilation of their stuff. I believe that might have been a single, but I'm guessing it was around 1968. The Creation.
1: Also from 1968, and Richard Wright's song, sung by Richard Wright, and Mellotron, played by Richard Wright, Pink Floyd, and the track It Would Be So Nice. We actually don't have that single here, and I don't own it myself either, sadly, but we fortunately do have the Pink Floyd Masters of Rock compilation, which included that track, and Pete Dixon has another copy, but we chose this one. But you want to tell us about this thing, Pete?
0: What's well, this is another copy, lesser recorded tracks, unfortunately, got from a different source, perhaps. Pink Floyd, The Dark Side of the Moo,
2: yes.
0: With covers, cows on the cover. But, Pink Floyd.
2: And from more recent vintage, in fact, '09, 2 years ago, the Brooklyn-based quartet known as Grizzly Bear and their album Vecatimest, which is some island somewhere. I don't know where it is, but it's a place. Apparently, their album, which came out on the Warp Records label in '09, as I said, and the track I Live With You featuring Mellotron flutes and cellos and just all kinds of things going on in there, Grizzly Bear.
0: And a track from Springfield Park from the release I Stroll Through Springfield Park, a band from London that released a song called We Show You Paradise. And used Mellotron on that. Martin Croxford apparently playing that, although not mentioned, but it is definitely prominent on there, Springfield Park. And these were demo recordings, so a bit of a muddier sound, but nice to see this 10-inch come out in 2005, and quite nice sound.
2: And muddy though it may be, the Mellotron crystal clear.
0: Yes.
2: And that's what we're aiming for. We're aiming for places where the Mellotron is apparent.
0: Well, yes.
2: We've uncovered some instances of tracks we've known over the course of our lives, which have turns out to have Mellotron or Chamberlain kind of buried in the mix. And sometimes an alternate mix will reveal that Mellotron was there the whole time. But most of the things we played tonight have pretty prominent Mellotron. We've done some agonizing and some lengthier pieces, you know, may have been issued in favor of trying to get a wider variety of material in here. But occasionally, if the track is towering enough, it just needs to be heard in its entirety. And perhaps a film that needs to be heard in its entirety came out in 1974, and it was put out by the Sun with Two Ends studio, which did a lot of exploitation and cheap B films. They did the there's a Lincoln assassination movie and stuff like that. But one film they made in 1974, which became a hit TV series several years later, was The Life and Times of Grizzly Adams. And the music by a Mr. Tom Pace, whose IMDb credits are severely limited, and so we don't have a lot of information about him. Tom Pace apparently was in possession of or had access to a Mellotron or Chamberlain, because it is absolutely teeming throughout the entirety of the film, which sadly is unavailable on video in its entire format right now. But we have for you chosen the theme song to The Life and Times of Grizzly Adams, Wear the Sun in Your Heart by Tom Pace on 89.7 FM KFJC.

0: You get under the covers, and I'll tell you a bedtime story, and maybe that'll warm you up. Okay? You comfortable?
1: Yes.
0: All right. Once upon a time, not too long ago, there was a garden where children from all over the world came to play and laugh, and they lived together there. And each morning, the big yellow sun would shine over the horizon on the sleeping children. And a bright blue robin would start singing in the tree so happily that all the children would wake up and rub their eyes and stretch out. Now, in this garden,

0: Genesis on KFJC live, 1974, the 16th of December to be precise, 1974, recorded live at the Maple Leaf Gardens in Toronto. And well, I'd love to leave that run for the rest of the performance, but we don't have time. So we just heard Fly on a Windshield and Broadway Melody of 1974 from that live performance. Earl Grey, old enough and lucky enough to have seen that tour when it swung through London. And just, well, words fail me, so I will say no more words.
1: Other than plenty of Mellotron courtesy of Tony Banks.
0: No Mellotron special would be complete without some Genesis, really, would it?
1: I dare say, and I'm sure he would appreciate this, since, well, anyway, one of the most creative users of Mellotron at that time, I believe, a very, very deft use. And not as flexible when he switched from the Mark II to the Mark 400, because the tape banks weren't in tune, or you know, Earl Grey had mentioned earlier the original Mark II Mellotron had a left bank and a right bank, and the left bank originally came with percussion and rhythm tracks, and many performers such as Tony Banks of Genesis swapped that out for yet another melody track, so that they were able to combine three different sounds on the left bank with three more sounds on the right, creating six voices, six different voices, two of which could be played at the same time, which he used to great effect on tracks such as Watcher of the Skies.
2: And before that, we had Stevie Wonder, somebody who got afflicted with the Mellotron as a keyboardist, I guess you would guess he might. His album, Journey Through the Secret Life of Plants, that apparently perplexed a lot of people. Not really Stevie Wonder-type music, I suppose, but pretty interesting. I guess you know a little more about that, Joe.
1: Well, it was a film, I guess, which nobody saw. I certainly didn't. I was aware of it, but it was an album that didn't sell a lot because it didn't, you know, he'd come off the heels of a couple of gargantuan selling albums, and this one was film music.
2: Yeah.
1: And I think that perplexed a lot of people. I think they weren't anticipating it. I don't know how much of a tie-in there was with the film. I don't seem to recall a big promotion for it. It was a documentary about plants.
0: Hmm.
1: And how compelling that was, I don't know, having never seen it. But the soundtrack to that does feature that keyboard.
2: Yes.
1: Work.
0: Before that, we heard a track from a German band, another 1970s German band. There's quite a few of those tonight. That was Epidaurus from their Earthly Paradise. I believe that was their only release. Yeah, their only album. And we heard the track closes out that album, Mitter nach Straum, and laden with synthesizers and Mellotrons, and also, well, two keyboard players in that band, and maybe they both played Mellotron, but it was a fine track from Epidaurus.
1: And laden with Mellotron and perhaps more than a bit of pathos, the title track to The Life and Times of Grizzly Adams, the 1974 film Where the Sun in Your Heart, music from Tom Pace. Yes, I think we've lost a lot of fluid out of our eye sockets, apparently, because that's pretty touching. If you've seen the scene, it's heartbreaking.
2: It is.
1: And hopefully that film will find a wide release someday. And the film is absolutely dripping with Mellotron or Chamberlain. The bottom line is that's the title track when Grizzly sets off on his sad journey.
2: That's right. You can actually see the whole thing if you're clever on the internet.
1: Indeed. But again, hopefully someday it'll find a reissue somehow. Perhaps. It deserves it for the Mellotron alone.
2: Yeah, that's for sure. If we can push it in that direction.
1: And the compelling performance of Dan Haggerty as Grizzly Adams, the role he would reprise on the television series of the same name several years later.
2: That's right.
0: But tonight we're focusing on Mellotrons. That's the name of the show, is the Mellotron Special. It's Tales from the 8-Second Orchestra through until 11 o'clock this evening. The Mellotron, the curious keyboard instrument that plays strips of tapes, been around for decades, and we have been fascinated with this particular instrument for probably for decades ourselves, and invariably, as I say, we're there's a lot of stuff from the 70s, and a lot of it is pretty proggy, but I don't think that really could apply to this particular gentleman. This was quite a find, and although it's from the 70s, this was a gentleman called Michael Iceberg, who used to perform at Walt Disney World with the a thing that he used to call, I think he just called it the Iceberg Machine, which is basically just banks and banks of keyboards, including was it two or three Chamberlains he had? I think
1: it was three or four.
0: Yeah,
1: it?
0: And I think he sort of like took them to pieces and hooked them up to bicycles and all sorts of weird things and made this incredible machine and used to put on this performance. So from the album Iceberg Does It Live, the 100th week at Walt Disney World, this is an extract from side one of that, and well, Mr. Iceberg himself will describe what he's up to, and it's on KFJC for your pleasure.
3: I got these two 10-speed gear shifters off bikes up here, and I love the sound synthesizers make, but I've always dreamed of playing on a keyboard that would make you feel like you were really playing violins, even a little. You just shift into first gear on the right side in the left channel,

When you get tired of violins, you can shift. I just shifted into fourth gear. And I'll strum the keyboard, and I'll project myself down to Mexico at the same time, usually down to Mazatlan, down to the bullfights, sometimes the beach. The Ole Trailer Park is nice. If everything's set right, I'll strum the keyboard, it'll be a guitar.

0: KFJC and music from Italy. The band called Procession. 1972 for that one, and Frontera, the name of the album, and Incontro, the name of the track, featuring some delightfully dexterous flute mellotron. And just to clarify, that's what we're playing tonight. Mellotron is a keyboard musical instrument that plays strips of tape with pre-recorded music from flutes and strings and voices and brass and all kinds of stuff. So it was effectively a sampler many years before even people thought about doing samplers. The Chamberlain, actually, originally from the late 40s, early 50s, then was developed more in England as the mellotron. But the sounds are all sampled and played by professional musicians who went into the studios, and they were then transferred onto these strips of tape and loaded into this keyboard instrument, and certainly more so back in the 60s and 70s were then lugged around on the road and gigged from hall to hall and played. And anyway, whether Procession used to play their mellotron live or not, we do not know, but that was what we just heard.
1: And speaking of dexterous flute on the mellotron, we heard Christine McVie from Fleetwood Mac playing the mellotron flute line pretty much throughout the entirety of the Bob Welch track The Ghost from the Bare Trees album, 1972. Came out on the Reprise label. Last album with Danny Kirwan, but one of only a couple of albums that had mellotron from Fleetwood Mac. The Ghost.
2: For that, we heard The Kinks. Speaking about dexterous mellotron playing, Mr. Songbird, a bonus track on a fantastic quadruple gatefold triple CD put out by Sanctuary Records, I believe, and reasoned it must have been Nicky Hopkins playing that.
1: Right. Yeah, he played on the Village Green Preservation Society sessions, and it just sounded, the mellotron on that track is so outstanding, it had to be a keyboardist of some virtue, that's all. And I know he was involved with this. There's a book, actually, about the recording of the album that all three of us have read, but it was a couple of years ago, so yeah. It escapes me exactly. But yeah, Mr. Songbird was one of the tracks that was on, wasn't it on the original 12-track album that they were going to release?
2: Yeah,
1: and
2: there's several different
1: got pulled.
2: Orders of
1: yeah.
2: that. But certainly... And play a lot of dour mellotron. There's a happy mellotron.
1: That is about as happy as it gets, I
2: yes.
1: think. Just absolutely joyful.
2: Yes.
1: without an ounce of cynicism or sarcasm in my voice. It's yes. a boisterous track there.
2: Yes.
0: Talking about boisterous, we started that set off with a gentleman called Michael Iceberg from an album called Iceberg Does It Live, the 100th week at Walt Disney World, which is where he used to perform, we believe, nightly. Or I don't know, maybe weekly, I don't know. Is there anybody out there that saw that back in the 70s? That would be fascinating. But the word is from the excellent Planet Mellotron website that he had four chamberlains. We believe there were four chamberlains, which was the precursor of the mellotron. One of them would control the other three, so it was sort of like a master-slave type relationship. Extraordinary setup that he had, also synthesizers and so on and so forth. Anyway, there's this LP out there called Iceberg Does It Live, quite amazing. So
2: and I guess there it was actually yes. on Johnny Carson way back when. There's a clip of that you can see out on the internet there if you do your searching, and it's pretty incredible. I think the intro is just almost as good as Michael Iceberg's bit, so
1: has to be seen to be believed, really, his getup. He had mirrors on which you could see down
0: right,
1: into
0: right.
1: his little, what he called, the pyramid.
0: Yes, yes,
1: and,
0: we did see that, didn't we?
1: Yeah.
0: So that's on YouTube. Do a search for Michael Iceberg. You should be able to find that. And while you're at it, if you're interested, if you go to the KFJC website and click on Music and Playlists and bring up the playlist for this evening's show, which is the current playlist right now, there's a couple of links at the top of the playlist which will give you more information about the mellotron and how it works. Broadcasting from Foothill College, this is KFJC, Los Altos Hills, Tales from the 8-Second Orchestra, the Mellotron Special this evening, 8 seconds referring to the length of tape. That was the maximum that could be played on the Mark II. We think it stretched out to about 10 seconds on the M400. But that was it. You hold the key down any longer than that, and it just ground to a shuddering halt. So.
1: Which is why you find in some of these the careful arpeggios that... dexterous keyboard players would use to keep the sound going, beyond its actual length.
0: Yeah.
2: Yes, and there's also reverb or echo devices that can help out there too, as people have used, and also a volume pedal. I've heard that too.
0: Yes.
2: So, but anyway, the '80s did not escape the Mellotron, although not as much. A decade that kind of escaped it quite a bit, but Martha and the Muffins were a group that used the Mellotron, I believe, although I'm not sure, Chamberlain or Mellotron, but Mark Gain was the keyboardist that played the Mellotron in this, and here is from the album, this is the Ice Age 1981 release, 300 Years on KFJC.

following hour of programming is a rebroadcast from the KFJC archives. Time-sensitive material will very likely not be correct. Proceed accordingly.

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2: When he said, "You shall not..."

0: those hills.
1: Oh, man. You'll hurt your throat. Stop it.
2: This is Auto Tune on KFJC 89.7, broadcasting from Foothill College in Los Altos Hills. This is my second grave out of 2 out of 13, so have a few more to go, but it certainly is a lot of fun, and picking some interesting music, stuff I'm familiar with, stuff I'm not familiar with. So stay tuned with me. We'll share this little bit of a journey this evening or this morning, whichever way you want to look at it. Before the break there, I wanted to let you know that Ross Pabo left us with the Black Madonna and a track called Stay. I started off my set with Scott Byrum, Red Wine from the Bad Testament CD, followed by A Certain Kind of Memory from Casey and Clayton on the Siren Song. Auto-tune, and we're going to take it off with a little guitar.

Nice. This is Auto Tune at KFJC, broadcasting from Foothill College in Los Altos Hills, California. That was Jacob Peck, a track called Surrendered to Grace from his Acoustic Medicine CD. Actually, it's quite nice. So, you like radio. I want to tell you about the 1940s Radio Hour. The Los Altos Stage Company is presenting the 1940s Radio Hour through December 23rd at the Bus Barn Theater in Los Altos. 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And remember, the final performance is December 23rd. Should be fun, particularly if you're into old-time radio. Here are the Vaselines.

KFJC 89.7, Los Altos Hills, California. That was Rip, Ride the Waves from the Easy Swimmers EP. And before that, The Vaseline's Jesus Wants Me for a Sunbeam from Way of the Vaseline's, which is on Sub Pop Records. This is Auto Tune, sharing some time with you in the morning.

0: brother. Thank you so much. Really, thanks a lot.
1: Auto-tune on KFJC 89.7, Los Altos Hills, California. That was the classic blue medley from Joe Cocker's Mad Dogs and Englishmen. And before that, something new from the legendary Shack Shakers, a tune called Long Legs from their After You've Gone CD. That's the interesting thing about KFJC. The music library is phenomenal. There's so much in here. I feel like a kid in a candy store a lot of times, just coming down browsing through the piles of vinyl, the CDs, the 7-inches. 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
1: start from the beginning.
2: Well, in case you missed that, that was a track called "Hanging Out." Bette Davis from her Columbia Years CD. This is Auto Tune, and you're hanging out with me this evening, or this morning. Before Bette, we had the Ben Vaughn Group, and Vibrato in the Grotto, and Alex Chilton with a track called Stuff. And both of those can be found on the Enigma Records soundtrack to the very popular I Was a Teenage Zombie film. See, there's so much interesting stuff here in the library at KFJC. This is KFJC, broadcasting from Foothill College in Los Altos Hills, California, 89.7.

0: 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Time-sensitive material will very likely not be correct. Proceed accordingly.
1: Real thing that we wrote, and it's called A Tribute to Robert Johnson, one of our favorite singers.

0: KFJC, Foothill College, Los Altos Hills, California. This is Auto Tune. You just heard from Delaney and Bonnie and Friends from their live album On Tour with Eric Clapton, Poor Elijah, a tribute to Robert Johnson. And before that, Slim Dusty and Born with an Endless Thirst from his Singer from Down Under. He's an Australian dude, and kind of interesting drinking songs. A lot of fun, that. So let me tell you about what's coming up, over the holidays here at KFJC. On Sunday, December 24th, from 3 a.m. to 6 a.m., yes, 3 a.m. to 6 a.m., we have the Christless Eve Grande, the Krampus Axmas. Krampus punishes the good and rewards the naughty listeners with 3 hours of disemboweled elves, guillotine bells, and I Google carolers. Anyway, it should be a lot of fun. If you're up on Christmas Eve from 3 a.m. to 6 a.m., make sure you tune in for our Christless Eve.
1: The Spangled Dwarf in his bow tie. The infantry that don't ask why.
2: Hi, I'm Bob Dylan. Remember those fabulous 60s? The marches, the bands, the draft card burnings, and best of all, the music. Well, now Apple House has collected the finest of those songs on one album called Golden Protest, performed by the original artists who made them famous. You'll thrill to Society's Child by Janis Ian, Pleasant Valley Sunday by the Monkees, What Have They Done to the Rain by the Searchers, In the Ghetto by Elvis Presley, Silent Night, 7 O'Clock News by Simon and Garfunkel, and who can ever forget this all-time classic? Yes, it's Barry McGuire's immortal Eve of Destruction. And, of course, my own Masters of War, all for the incredibly low price of $3.95. 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

That was Steve Earle, Fixin' to Die, from So You Wanna Be an Outlaw. This is Auto-Tune at KFJC, broadcasting from Foothill College in Los Altos Hills, California. Before Steve Earle, we had The In Crowd, Nothing You Do, and it's from the Ron Record Story, which is one of these fabulous record label anthologies. A lot of good stuff on there. It's two CDs worth exploring. Before that, we had Bob Dylan and the track called Saved from his Saved, and a little bit of wacky funniness from National Lampoon, those fabulous 60s from the Radio Dinner CD.

Auto Tune at KFJC, broadcasting from Foothill College in Los Altos Hills, California. That was Army with Push the Limit from Dreadlocks Time. Here are the four lost souls, KFJC.

This is Auto-Tune on KFJC 89.7. That was Kid Thomas, You're an Angel, from Well Baby Whale, Whale Baby Whale, from El Diablo Records. Before that, Southern Accents, Johnny Cash, from the Unchained album. The Four Lost Souls with Indestructible, from the album of the same name. And Army with Push the Limit. So I'm here now until about 6, but let me give you a rundown of what's going to happen this morning. At 6 a.m., we have Dancing in the Fast Lane with Ann Arbor. At 10 a.m., we have Joe Ed Dick. At 2 p.m., we have Monotone Heroine. At 6 p.m., we have Sports Middle. 7 p.m., Lexiglass, and 10 p.m., Honey Bear. So stay tuned for some great stuff coming on KFJC today. 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

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I am Auto Tune, broadcasting from Foothill College in Los Altos Hills, California. All right, I will admit that was putting me to sleep, and I don't need to fall asleep here at the station. So

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1: 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Time-sensitive material will very likely not be correct. Proceed accordingly.

0: This is Auto Tune. That was Leola Ferroni, and All Roads Lead to J-Man's Corner Store, from an interesting titled CD called Hum Along with the Vacuum Cleaner. That's what's cool about this. You can find some really... I love album titles and CD titles that are kind of offbeat, and like to hear the music on it. So again, that was Hum Along with the Vacuum Cleaner and the track called All Roads Lead to J-Man's Corner Store. Before that was Bite the Hand That Feeds from Agent Orange, and we had From Russia with Love from Three Balls of Fire. This is KFJC broadcasting from Foothill College, Los Altos Hills, California.
1: Day. 5,000 little fingers all playing together on my piano. Every finger obedient to the whim of me, the master. Every infinitesimal, a microscopic piece of living tissue of those 5,000 little fingers cringing and trembling and groveling before me, before me.

0: not bad, but not good. 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
1: What?
0: Well, it takes time. It takes years. Sometimes it actually does take forever.

KFJC. That was Cracker with a bit of wackiness called Ain't Gonna from the Greatest Hits Redux CD. And before that, Happy Fingers, Man or Astro Man, kind of a great blending between surf and space. Wonderful track. If you're looking for something to do, Bean Hollow State Beach is open from 8 a.m. till sunset. It features fishing, picnicking, and beachcombing. Visitors can explore the many tide pools and marine inhabitants such as crab, anemones, and sea urchins. The beach also has a self-guided nature trail. Bean Hollow State Beach is located 3 miles south of Pescadero on Highway 1. For wedding and event permits, phone 650-726-8819.

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This is Auto Tune, and that was Joe Ely, Burden Your Load, from Panhandle Rambler.

0: That was Jacob Peck, Surrendered to Grace, again off the Acoustic Medicine CD.
1: Friday, I've been on this road for 3 hours and still haven't been able to understand the sentiment. Saturday, still searching. Someone once said there would be a hollow feeling, but I never knew how vacuous it would be. Sunday, a testament to rolling with it and understanding the raw emotion I felt. Monday, still no sign. The energy just isn't there. Getting off the couch can be agonizing. Tuesday, the shards of thoughts still all over the ground, haphazard, as I trudge through the emotions that led to my situation. Wednesday, lost. Then, snippets of sound penetrate my dire thoughts. Texas, country, the bend of a steel guitar, a lament, a honky-tonk piano, and I finally realize I'm okay. 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
1: This is KFJC, broadcasting from Foothill College, Los Altos Hills, California. Auto-tune here. You just heard Man on Your Mind from Steve Fields. Chemical Makeup from Timmy's Organism, and I'm Going to Love You from Funk Inc. off the Superfunk CD. Got about an hour to go, and I've got some interesting things coming up, so stay tuned and listen in.

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1: Still one of my greatest games I ever went to in 1983. It was later written up by Roger Angel in his where Ricky hit a home run against the Brewers 2 minutes before 1 o'clock where there was a curfew.
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2: Hey, I can say that, can I? Is the PC police going to get on me? You know?
0: Engaging.
1: I mean, it's just missed some great plays I'll see on the highlights, but this is not a very competitive game.
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2: Are you insane?
0: Funny.
1: Whoa.
2: Do what you do, right? You're having fun. Greatest job in the world, right? If you're into sports, so.
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KFJC, this is Auto Tune. You just heard Lily May, excuse me, Forever and Then Some. Excuse me, sorry. Lydia Loveless, Boy Crazy. Arthur Alexander, Detroit Wheels, from the Ultimate Arthur Alexander. Blue Rosebuds from Cracker, on a compilation CD called Eyesore, Stab at the Replacements. And then Tracy's World from the Smithereens. The Santa Clara County Library Bookmobile provides personalized, comprehensive library services to seniors, individuals with physical limitations. 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

This is Auto-Tune at KFJC. That was the Black Madonna with a track called Stay. Before that, we had Ray Wiley Hubbard, Tell the Devil I'm Getting There as Fast as I Can. Earl Zero with Let I Go Babylon. Thor and Friends, 90 Meters. Forever and Then Some, Lily May. And Boy Crazy by Lydia Lovelace. Most of that's from the current new library. Kind of interesting, eclectic mix of tracks there. I will be leaving you in about 10 minutes. 10 more minutes. I've got a few more tracks to play. Let me tell you about Santa Teresa County Park. It's located 10 miles south of downtown San Jose. Santa Teresa County Park covers over 1,673 acres of hiking trails, an archery range, the Santa Teresa Golf Club, horseback riding, and picnic facilities. In addition, the historic Bernal Gulnack Joyce Ranch and Santa Teresa Springs are open to the public and available for tours by local schools. Open year-round, Santa Teresa County Park is located at 260 Bernal Road in San Jose. More information, phone 408-225-0225. Remind you, coming up at 6 o'clock is Ann Arbor Dancing in the Fast Lane. So I'll be checking in with you again on another graveyard shortly. We look forward to it, and it's been fun. Auto-Tune at KFJC, Los Altos Hills, California.

It's KFJC. This is Unconscious Silence 3, and before this was 2 and 1, and it's from the album Unconsciousness Silence by Chihei Hatakeyama, I think. 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This is Waith. And it's 6:22 a.m. Next up is Quantic. The track is... let me see. Is this the right track? Okay, the track is called Furthest Moment on 89.7.

0: It's KFJC. That was Quantic. The track was Transatlantic. And before that was a track called Starburst 7 from Linda Husik and Beaumont Hanant. And before that was also Quantic with a track For This Moment.
1: 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What is Grower?
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0: This is Waith, and it's 6:40 a.m. Next up is DJ Design. The track is called Hey Man. And Hey Man, it's KFJC.

It's KFJC. That was Brothers, and the track was Under the Skin. And before that was another track from Brothers. It's both of them from the 12-inch Don't Stop Now. And before that was Take 3. And the track was Music and Time. All of that was pulled from the KFJC Soul Library. We have a huge selection of soul music here at KFJC. And it looks like this week's Soul Patrol hasn't been filled yet, as Goodwrench would say. The curator of this week's Soul Patrol is TBD, to be decided. But it is every... What is this? I guess this would technically be Sunday. Saturday night / Sunday morning, 12 a.m. to 3 a.m. is Soul Patrol. So if you like soul, tune into that. The U.S. Department of Energy, also known as DOE, and the Environmental Protection Agency, EPA, have developed the website fueleconomy.gov, featuring updated fuel economy data for new and used passenger vehicles and fuel saving tips. The site also contains vehicle specific air pollution and emissions information and safety ratings. For more information, see fueleconomy.gov. And it's yeah, okay, cool. Just making sure the spelling was right there. All right, this is Waith. It's 7:21 a.m. And I'm going to bring back another one from Quantic, but it's all from different albums. So, and that's right here on 89.7.

0: It's KFJC. That was Unforeseen. The track is called All Right. And before Unforeseen was Dublex. And the track from Dublex is called Isquitos. And before Dublex was Quantic with Sabor featuring Tempo. And yeah, that catches us up there.
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0: It's Waith and it's 7:43 a.m. And what should we do next? Let's see, Dublin. Let's do Dublin next. The track is called Rain Ha Do Dub on KFJC.

It's KFJC, and that was Quantic. The track was Atlantic Oscillations, and before that was Dubbin, and we already talked about all the tracks before that. California's Department of Resources, Recycling, and Recovery works to transition the state from a disposable to a fully circular economic environment that reduces waste and reuses all material. 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This is Waith. It's 7:52 a.m. And Dub Diablo is up next on 89.7.

0: That's Cave Tracy. That was a Dub Diablo mashup of Radiohead and Quali. And before that was Sirius Sylvia. That was the name of the track, Sirius Sylvia, by Dublex. And before that was a track called Kess, and that was by Barakas.
1: Oh, where the is he? Those damn goats are loose.
2: Pa, Cecil started up the tractor.
1: Cecil?
2: He's the cagey one with long eyelashes that doesn't get along with Tabitha. You know him, Pa.
1: I never took to them goats like you, Junior. And it's comments like that that make me question whether you're even fit to run the farm when I die.
2: That's where Cecil comes in, Pa. He wants to help.
1: Where is that lazy clodhopper?
2: Well, Pa, in case the farm doesn't work out, Jeremiah's been teaching me how to DJ.
1: You don't say. What kind of stuff?
2: Well, it starts out kind of like this. But he says the fruits of music come in many forms.
1: Fruits of many forms.
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0: This is Waith, and it's 8:12 a.m. Next is something from Dubbin again. This one is called... I actually don't know. Cuba Cabana Strand, I think. I think that's the name. I'll check and report back on KFJC.

The track was Shot Like This Could Never Miss, and before this was Dubbin, and the track was Cuba Cabana Strand. West Valley Community Services serves low-income and unhoused individuals and families in the communities of Cupertino, Saratoga, West San Jose, Los Gatos, Monte Sereno, and the surrounding mountain regions. They provide a wide selection of food to families who are experiencing food insecurities. For more information, go to wvcommunityservices.org/food. This is Waith, and it is 8:21 a.m. Next up is... let's do this track here. From this one's called, I believe, I'll have to report back on the name. Oh, actually, here, I think I have it here. No, I'll have to report back. But that's we're gonna listen to something from Quantic. It's from the album. It's from Atlantic Oscillations. All right, and that's on 89.7.

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0: Shinchita, Scott Generic, Solo Organ, Angstos, Fevernos, Harlequin, Ugra Deva Loca, Oakland, Sunday, June 7.
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0: White Hills, Burroughs, Rickshaw Stop, Sunday, June 7.
1: Quintron and Miss Pussycat, Kitty Muff, The Kilowatt, Thursday, June 11.
0: Bob, Ostertag, Antimatter, and Jacob Felix, Huey, Philip Perkins, Anti-Ear, Hate Crime, The Peacock Lounge, Thursday, June 11.
1: Don Carlos, Gainsburgers, The Chapel, Friday, June 12.
0: Neil Hamburger and Sir Richard Bishop, Breastfeed, Bottom of the Hill, Saturday, June 13.
1: Messer Chups, Funnel Cake, The Bottom of the Hill, Tuesday, June 16.
0: Dengue Fever, Diddy Fink, The Chapel, Saturday, June 20.
1: Oxhamel and Rubber O Cement, Fanboy, Great American Music Hall, Sunday, June 21.
0: Chapel of the Chimes draws a bunch of Lululemon Karens to Oakland, Sunday, June 21.
1: The Concert Outlook is a presentation of the KFJC Promotions Department and airs daily at 5:30 a.m., 8:30 a.m., 12:30 p.m., and 5:30 p.m. It can also be found online at kfjc.org. For the Concert Outlook and Morris Minor, I'm Cinder Orr.

Thank you, Cinderora and Morris Minor. Next up is the entertainment calendar for today, Monday, June Hem, the 1st, 2026. In the North Bay, Aja, Monette, and Fair are at the Chapel. Woods and Doge Pool are at Four Star Theater. And in the East Bay, Day Trippers at Spats and Kenny Mason is at Cornerstone. And there's nothing written here for the South Bay. Alright, this is Waith. It's 8:30. Next up is gonna be another one from Quantic. I won that Quantic tip today. From a different album. This one is from the album. Let me tell you. One Off's Remix. Okay, so it's just, I think it's just an EP then. And that is on KFJC.

0: It's KFJC, that was Quantic, and a few tracks there from the album One-Offs Remixes.
1: Anyway, if you become an actor, of course, you have to be a New York act, but they hate Los Angeles. They live in a hotel, they don't want to get to be part of this town and get too comfortable, you know? Get that swimming pool thing, you're through, won't be creative. So you won't be able to do shows like M-Squad and have Gun Will Travel, right? So what they do is they all live in, there are two hotels here, the Montecito and the Chateau Marmont. That's where they live. Because they want this town to get to them. So they've been out here 5 years and they're living in a hotel.
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1: They go out, the only place they go is at night between 4 and 5 in the morning. They go to the Hughes Market on Highland, that's open all night. And they shop in very Spartan fashion with dark glasses and a shirt and an alligator jumping off. They go in the market and they buy woolites, they can wash your socks at the hotel. And then they buy instant coffee and a Coke. Then when they get the Coke, they go to the checkout stand. The checker says, "Don't you want to take a six-pack?" And the actors always say, "Well, no, because I might be going back to New York." You know?
0: It's KFJC, and this is Waith. It's 8:42 now a.m. And next up is Eduardo Bort with the track, Thoughts, Part 1 on KFJC.

0: It's KFJC. And that was Archipelago by none other than Quantic.
1: You know, this world is full of constant distractions. 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
0: This is Waith. It's 9:11 a.m. And next up is Eduardo Bort again. I love this album. It's great. It's self-titled album, Eduardo Bort. And that's on 89.7.

It's Curve JC. And this is Eduardo Bort beneath me. The Homeless Veterans Rehabilitation Program is a residential co-ed program designed to provide homeless veterans with the skills necessary to live self-sufficiently. The Homeless Veterans Rehabilitation Program is located at 795 Willow Road, Building 347B in Menlo Park. Phone 650-617-2751 for more information. This is Waith, and I've been with you from 6 a.m., taking you up until 10 a.m. At 10 a.m., Sally Gooden is here, and she will be taking over from 10 to 2, so stay tuned for all that goodness from Sally Gooden. And I will leave us off. I'll finish out this Eduardo Bort album, and then I'll play something from Paul Rydell. And that's here on 89.7 KFJC.

Well, I called them up and they spoke real slow. They said, thank you for calling and what do you know? I told them my car was my only complaint. It won't go backwards and it needs new paint. And I told them the paint was because of the frost. But this backwards thing, what do you think it would cost? Then questions came zinging right through the phone. How old was my car? Did I own my own home? Did I have any credit and was I a risk? And how long had my car been acting like this? The man said he'd tow it and check it for free. I heard the commercial, so I gave him the key.

of like acid rain. Is there metal in your pan with your clutches and your bands? Is it really more than you can understand? Well, they called me back at 1:45, and they told me the free part was already through, although they had towed it and checked it for free. To look inside, there was a nominal fee. To take it out of the car and take it apart was $99, but that was only the start. Something inside was broken or sprung or possibly even come clear undone, so I asked about labor and parts and the like. I asked for the worst-case scenario price. He said without knowing what's wrong deep inside, a price would be futile, so I went for the ride. And he said it won't cost your children's tuition for our shop to repair your transmission. You don't have to sell your dog if you need an overhaul, a reseal, or recondition. Well, I took my dog down to the old pawn shop, pulled my kids out of college and told them to stop, and I called up the landlord and gave back the key. But the only thing left now is my guitar and me, and some clothes in a suitcase way back in the trunk of a car that runs backwards but not towards the front. Still, life is more simple, so why complain? A false advertising out here in the rain, or high profit margins that cause so much pain. Thinking that way just makes me insane. Still, I think of that song sometimes and remiss. I remember it sounded something like this.

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Is there metal in your pan with your clutches and your bands? Is it really more than you can understand?

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Hello, hello, everyone. 89.7. Sally Gooden here. And I'll be here till 2 playing you a whole bunch of this soul, country, folk, Cajun stuff. That last one, that was Dolly Parton, the track Boulder to Birmingham, which was written by Emmy Lou Harris. It's from Dolly's album called All I Can Do on RCA Records. Before that, Bruce Dagrapon, the track Acadie à la Louisiane, and this is from a collection called simply Cajun, put out by the Putumayo World Music, Bruce Dagrapon. Before that, Jerry Reed and the track Smell the Flowers. He usually sings silly songs. That one was kind of a serious one. Jerry Reed, the album is called The Essential, Jerry Reed. Before that, Harold Porter with the track The Transmission Commercial. Trouble with his car, huh? And that's from his album called The Panhandle Blues, Harold Porter. Before that was Hank Penny and a woman singing. I couldn't figure out who that was. I couldn't tell from the liner notes. But Hank Penny, this is a collection of Hank Penny's stuff put out by Bloodshot Records. It's on CD. It's got about 25 cuts to it. It's nice. The album is called Crazy Rhythm. The cut that I played was called I'm Waiting Just For You, Hank Penny. Started off as usual with the Hot Club of Cowtown doing Sally Gooden from their album Tall Tales. And that's me. And I'm glad to be here. Yeah, I like being here. And a little bit of reading. American Birding Association. The American Birding Association, the ABA, is a 501c3 organization that seeks to increase the knowledge, skills, and enjoyment of recreational birders. ABA contributes to bird and bird habitat conservation through programs that include young birder mentoring, scholarships, birding tours, and community weekends. For more information, they have a website, and it's simply called aba.org, aba.org, the American Birding Association. All right, yeah, we recently put up a bird feeder in our backyard, and birds are loving it. I see them all the time. All right, more music. Here's Tom Paxton on KFJC.

All right. You're listening to KFJC 89.7. That was Ruthie and the Wranglers. The track was called Ka-Ching, and their album is called Americana Express. Ruthie and the Wranglers. Before that was Bruce Robison. The track was called Anyone But Me. It's from his album Country Sunshine. Bruce Robison. Tex Ritter before that. Boy, what a cowboy he is, huh? The track was called The Hills of Old Wyoming. And this is an MCA release, Country Music Hall of Fame CD, Tex Ritter. Before that, this was from a collection called A Town South of Bakersfield Number 2. And that was the artists. There were three of them: Ree Winkler, Ann Harvey, and Ree Van Vick. Not familiar with any of those. But the track was called Mr. Love. It sounds kind of like a Dear Abby thing, huh? Mr. Love. A Town South of Bakersfield 2. Started off that set with Tom Paxton. And the track was called One Time and One Time Only. It's from his album Outward Bound. Tom Paxton. I'm Sally Gooden. And, I'm going to tell you about KFJC is having a record swap. It's on Sunday, June 28th, from 9 a.m. to 3 p.m. here on Foothill College campus in the main dining room campus center. It's $5 admission. And there's going to be about 30, 35 tables of people selling records. If you want to have a table, I think there might be a few spots left. I'm not sure. You need to go to our website and check and see about that. There'll be a link to the record swap. But otherwise, if you want to just come and look at records and check out what's happening, that's June 28th on a Sunday, 9 a.m. to 3 p.m. So that's going to be very impressive. There's going to be a lot of records there. So, all right. Coming up next here is the Crow Brothers. Oh, this is from a collection too. It's called a Bluegrass Family of Adirum Records. That's a different people who recorded on this particular record label. All right. What do we got? The Crow Brothers on KFJC.

trestle. He can't go up and he can't go back. Train kept coming, brushed him off the track. Other storms may blow, and the wind may rise.

You're listening to KFJC 89.7. All right. That was an old thing. This last one, that was Frank Blevins and his Tar Heel Rattlers. The track was called Fly Around My Pretty Little Miss, and the album, it's a collection. It's called Ballads and Breakdowns of the Golden Era. I'm not sure why it's called the Golden Era, but what it is recordings that happened in the late 20s and early 30s, basically before the Depression, it says. And that one was from 1927. Can you imagine? These things are 100 years old. No wonder the sound quality is so bad. Anyway, Ballads and Breakdowns of the Golden Era, Frank Blevins. Before that, Ray Price, and Fallen, Fallen, Fallen was the name of the track. The album itself is put out by Rounder Records. It's called The Honky Tonk Years, 1951 to 1957. And great album, both sides, every song on it. It's great. Ray Price, The Honky Tonk Years. Before that, Utah Phillips, and the track was called Going Away. His album, Good Though. Good Though, Utah Phillips. Started off that set with the Crow Brothers and Legend of the Smoky Mountain Banjo. This is also fairly old, probably from the 50s, and it's from a collection called The Bluegrass Family of Adirum Records, Volume 1. All right, I'm Sally Gooden. What do we got? Time to read. 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The Stanford Law School's Community Law Clinic works to provide free legal services and full-scale legal representation for those facing eviction in San Mateo County. Law school students represent clients at no cost to residents. The new home for the Community Law Clinic is located at 999 Main Street, Suite 100 in Redwood City. And there's a phone number, 650-725-9200. Again, the Stanford Law School's Community Law Clinic. Seems pretty specific. It's representing clients who are facing eviction. All right, Community Law Clinic. All right, the next three songs I'm going to play are from new albums that we added to the library recently. This first one is a group called The Lost Pines. And what can I say about them? They're from Texas, and they're just, this is their second album, co-produced by Lloyd Maines, and its songs are written by the band members, and it's a good one. I like it. So here they are, The Lost Pines on KFJC.

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That's funny. John Prine, see, that was, the track was called Illegal Smile. I like that line about tried to stare down a bowl of oatmeal and it won, and all of my friends are insurance salesmen. And anyway, Illegal Smile, this is from an album called The Best of John Prine. Before that, this is from a collection called Cajun and Creole Masters, and that was Conray Fontenot. The track was called Le Bar de la Prison. All right. Before that, so the last, these next three were all new ones. They're in current. We just added them a little while ago. That one was Malcolm Holcomb is his name. The track was called Bring to Fly, and it's from his album Bits and Pieces. And I'm surprised we don't have any of his stuff in the library. This is, he died in 2024. This is his last album, his 18th album. And he just reminds me of, like Scott Byram, or kind of a cross between Scott Byram and Bob Dylan. I don't know. Good stuff. He wrote all of his songs. Malcolm Holcomb. Before that, this was also a new one from a group called Mile 12. They are a modern string band out of Boston. Excellent players, just excellent playing. What did I play? Anywhere Town was the name of the track, and their album is called Close Enough to Hear. And started off that set with another new one, this group called The Lost Pines out of Texas. The track was called Singing Voice, and it is from their album called Sweet Honey. All right, very good. I'm Sally Gooden. I'm here till 2. And I want to remind you that we keep 2 weeks' worth of shows in archives. You can go to our website and listen to any show that's happened in the last 2 weeks. We've been having a lot of specials. During the month of May, we had a lot of specials. If you missed any of those and would like to hear them, you can go back within the last 2 weeks and listen to those shows. So go to our website, kfjc.org, and you'll find them there. All right, coming up next, here's the group Pure Prairie League on KFJC.

got married and settled down. I use a smaller brush now to paint the town. I still drink my whiskey, I just water it down. Well, no more showing up in night court, one day late and $2 short. I still play the dogs, but just for sport. A married man, a married man. Well, some women think they can turn a bum into a saint. Oh, look out, mama, now, here I come. You got the same old bum with a new coat of paint. Oh, I'm in love this time, I swear it's true. I meant both words when I said I do, and I liked it when she said it too. I ain't no sow's ear, I ain't no silk purse. I spend my days at home writing idiot verse. Still my wife knows she could have done much worse. A married man, a married man. Well, some women think they can turn a bum into a saint. Oh, look out, mama, now, here I come. You got the same old bum with a new coat of paint. Now there's two names printed on the checks. There's Bud in the fridge instead of Bex. And I ain't seen any side effects. Yeah, I got married and settled down. I use a smaller brush now to paint the town. I still drink my whiskey, I just water it down.

You're listening to KFJC 89.7. That was the group Side Saddle. The track, Cowboy Jim, and their album is called Daylight Train. Side Saddle. Before that was Billy Joe Shaver, back when he just called himself Shaver. He went through a period of not using his whole name, just called the band Shaver. Anyway, the track was called Heart to Heart, and the album itself is called Electric Shaver. Bill Morrissey behind that, before that, and the track Married Man. This is from a collection called Ben and Jerry's Newport Folk Festival 1988 Live. Bill Morrissey, Married Man. Started off that set with the Pure Prairie League, the track Kansas City Southern, and it's from their album called Two Lane Highway. All right, good. I'm Sally Gooden. I'll be here till 2. I'm here every other Monday. Actually, I'm going to be here next Monday and skipping the third Monday because I'm going to be out of town. So I'll be back next week and then skip a week and then I'll be back again. So anyway, let me tell you about Roberts Regional Recreation Area. Popular as a family and large group picnic destination, Roberts Regional Recreational Area offers a variety of playing fields, all available on a first-come, first-served basis. The park features a sand volleyball court, baseball field, and an all-access play area for children. Trail connections to nearby sections of Redwood Regional Park lure hikers, bicyclists, joggers, and runners. 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And you can go to the East Bay Parks website for all the info, and that is ebparks.org. 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All right, very good. Got some more music. What do you think? Here's some Zydeco for you. Terrence Simeon on KFJC.

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1: Thank you. We'd like to end up here with a tune about our favorite subject, dope. And I'd like to dedicate this to a man who's done a lot of hard work in the past few months, Ralph Rinzler. And it's called Tell It to Me.

You're listening to KFJC 89.7. That was the group Rank and File. Rank and File. The track was called Last Night I Dreamed, and it's from their album Long Gone Dead. Long Gone Dead, Rank and File. Before that was Willis Allen Ramsey and the track Muskrat Love. In parentheses, it says Muskrat Candlelight. And it's a self-titled album, Willis Allen Ramsey. Before that, the New York City Ramblers. And a song about drugs is called Tell It To Me. This is from a collection called Bluegrass Breakdown. And it is full of cuts that were previously unreleased and that were recorded at the Newport Folk Festival in 1963 through 1965. The New York City Ramblers, headed by David Grisman. Started that set off with Terrence Simeon. The track was called Paradise, and his album is called Positively Beadhead. Positively Beadhead. Terrence Simeon. All right, I'm Sally Gooden, and I am glad to be here. What do I got to do? Tell you about something. Oh, I'll tell you about the record swap. We are having a record swap. We do this about once a year or so, on an irregular basis. But this one is coming up. It's on Sunday, June 28th. It's from 9 a.m. to 3 p.m. here on the Foothill College campus. There is a $5 admission charge. And basically, there's going to be about 30 to 35 tables of people selling records, selling, well, I imagine they have CDs as well, and probably even some like memorabilia and stuff like that. So I think there may still be a few spots left if you want to have a table and be in the record swap, but I'm not sure. You should go to our website and look into it. Look into the KFJC record swap and see if there's any spots left. I know it's pretty filled up by now. But you can go as a buyer. Just go and look at all the records. $5 admission, that goes straight to KFJC. So that's a cool thing. So Sunday, June 28th, 9 a.m. to 3 p.m. Coming up next. Let's see, here's Rosie Flores and Albert Lee on KFJC.

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That was Ralph Stanley II, and that was his dad, Ralph Stanley I, singing in harmony with him. The track was called Katie Daly, and his album is called Listen to My Hammer Ring, Ralph Stanley II. Before that was the group called the Stairwell Sisters. They are, I'm pretty sure they're still together. They're an East Bay group. Good stuff. The track was called Cannonball, and it's from their album Get Off Your Money. And the label is Yodelahi. That's cool. The Stairwell Sisters. Before that, Hank Snow. The track I'm Moving On, and this is a CD put out by RCA Records called The Essential Hank Snow. Started off that set with Rosie Flores and Albert Lee. This is from a collection, a record called A Town South of Bakersfield. There's actually three of those. This is the first one. And the track they did was called Heartbreak Train. Rosie Flores and Albert Lee. Heartbreak Train. All right, good. I'm Sally Gooden, and I'm here till 2. And let's see, what am I supposed to do? I think read something. Yep. Trust Line. Trust Line is a database of nannies and babysitters that have cleared criminal background checks in the state of California. It is the only authorized screening program of in-home caregivers in the state, with access to fingerprint records at the California Department of Justice and the Federal Bureau of Investigation. Good grief. For more information, they have a website. It's just simply called trustline.org. Boy, that's a weird one, isn't it? Trustline.org. I mean, I guess you want to trust your babysitter for sure. Okay. Anyway, moving right along. Almost 12 o'clock. Here is... I see. This is from a collection. And it just gives their last names, Teague and Howe. It's a collection called The Art of Traditional Fiddle on KFJC.

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That was the Steel Drivers. The track was called Heaven Sent, and it's from their self-titled album, The Steel Drivers. Before that was Riley Puckett and the track When I Grow Too Old to Dream, and it's from a collection called Bluegrass for Collectors. Some real old stuff on there, Riley Puckett. Before that was Reno and Smiley, the track Money, Marbles, and Chalk. You know, that's got to be an old one, too. Anybody that sings about chalk and marbles. Reno and Smiley. This is from a record called The Best of Reno and Smiley. Money, Marbles, and Chalk. Before that was Red Knuckles and the Trailblazers. And non-bluegrass song called Nowhere Man, and this is from their album called Shades of the Past. Red Knuckles started off with Teague. Oh, I think it's just one person's name. Howell Teague is what his name is. The track was called Wabash Foxtrot, an instrumental, and this was from a collection called The Art of Traditional Fiddle. Wabash Foxtrot, Howell Teague, put out by Rounder Records. All right, I'm Sally Gooden, and I'll be here till 2. We're having a KFJC is having a record swap on June 28th, Sunday, June 28th, here on the Foothill College campus. You can read all about it on our website, kfjc.org. It's from 9 a.m. to 3 p.m., and there will be about 30, 35 tables of people selling records and musical stuff like that. So check it out. 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All right, more music. Here's Mel Street on KFJC.

You're listening to KFJC 89.7. That was Brian Sutton. Brian Sutton on the guitar. This is a mostly instrumental album called Ready to Go. And that tune was the Brown County Breakdown, a Bill Monroe tune. Brian Sutton on guitar. And started off with Mel Street. The track was called Borrowed Angel. And this is a compilation of his stuff called 20 Greatest Hits on Gusto Records, Mill Street. All right, good. I'm Sally Gooden. Glad to be here. Waterbird Regional Preserve. The Waterbird Regional Preserve contains nearly 200 acres of wetlands and uplands to the east. The focal point of the preserve is Al McNabney Marsh, and birdwatchers may see American avocet, killdeer, great blue heron, as well as cedar waxwing, western meadowlark, American kestrel, and great horned owl. Well, those are a bunch of big birds. Waterbird Regional Preserve is located at 851 Waterbird Way in Martinez. That's cool. For details, you can go to the East Bay Parks website, which is ebparks.org. That's cool. It's on Waterbird Way in Martinez. All right. Yeah. All right. So good. So go catch some birds, huh? Not catch them. Just look at them. Okay. We got the concert outlook coming up in a little bit. In the meantime, we've got a few more songs. Here is Dewey Balfa and the Balfa Brothers on KFJC.

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0: Bob Ostertag, Antimatter, and Jacob Felix Hewley, Philip Perkins, Anti-Ear, Hate Crime, The Peacock Lounge, Thursday, June 11th.
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0: Neil Hamburger and Sir Richard Bishop, Breastfeed, Bottom of the Hill, Saturday, June 13th.
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0: Dengue Fever, Diddy Fink, The Chapel, Saturday, June 20th.
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2: 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And that's all I got. Monday's usually a pretty slow day for the Concert Outlook entertainment calendar. And like she said, you can find all this information on our website, kfjc.org. All right, music that I just played. That last one, that was Zachary Richard. The track, Ma Petite Fille Est Gone. And it's from his album, Zach's Bon Ton. Zachary Richard. Before that was Tony Rice. The track, 16 Miles. Excuse me. And it's from his album Me and My Guitar. Tony Rice started off that set with Dewey Balfa and the Balfa Brothers. This was from a collection, an old one called Cajun and Zydeco Mardi Gras, and the track was called La Danse de Mardi Gras. Dewey Balfa and the Balfa Brothers. All right, I'm Sally Gooden. I'm here till 2. And boy, the time goes fast. And I will be here again next week as well. And enough of that. More music. Here is, what is this anyway? Oh, more Cajun music. Clint West. Where are we? Oh, I see. Okay. on Clint West on KFJC.

You're listening to KFJC 89.7. All right, that was the group $2 Pistols and the track I Flew Over Our House Last Night, Our High House Last Night. The album is called On Down the Track, $2 Pistols. Before that was Greg Trooper, the track Good Luck Heart, and it's a live album called Live at the Rock Room, Greg Trooper. Before that, Pam Tillis. The track is called Ancient History, and her album Put Yourself in My Place, Pam Tillis. Before that, the Threadgill Troubadours. The album is called Threadgill's Supper Session. I don't know if it's still going on, but this was down in Austin. There was a music place called Threadgill's where they made a lot of recordings. A lot of the famous people, Texas people anyway, went through there, played there. Threadgill Troubadours. The track was called Long Gone Lonesome Blues. It started off that set with Clint West and the track Sweet Susanna from the album. This was a collection called Cajun and Swamp Pop Super Hits, put out by Swallow Records. And that was Clint West with Sweet Susanna. All right, I'm Sally Gooden, and I'll be here till 2, a little over an hour to go. And I'll be back next week as well. Let's see, time to read. Volunteer Center of Santa Cruz County. 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Sounds like a good thing. Okay, more music. Here's Gene Ritchie on KFJC.

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That was Dave Van Ronk. And the track was called Don't You Leave Me Here. And his album is called ... And The Tin Pan Bended and The Story Ended. That's what it's called. Put out by Smithsonian Folkways. Dave Van Ronk. Before that was the Milo Twins, the track Downtown Boogie. This is from a collection called Boogie Woogie Fever. Boogie Woogie Fever. It's a great album. That was just side A. I've got to play something off of side B, too. It's a really good album. The Milo Twins. Before that, Jimmy Rogers with Blue Yodel No. 1.

also known as T for Texas. And this is an album called The Best of the Legendary Jimmy Rogers, put out by RCA Records. Started off that set with Gene Ritchie and the title track from the album, High Hills and Mountains. I kept thinking that she was saying high heels, but it's not. It's High Hills and Mountains. And I want to read to you what the person who reviewed this record wrote on here. It says, "I think it's god-awful, but the New York Times in the bio sheet says Ms. Ritchie is, quote, one of the finest authentic traditional folk singers today, unquote. And who am I to argue with the Times?" So, yeah, Gene Ritchie actually is. She's on the top. She's got a voice you got to get used to, but yeah, she's pretty awesome, actually. Gene Ritchie. All right, I'm Sally Gooden. She's pretty awesome, too. Where are we? And let me tell you about, what should I tell you about? Archives. How about if I tell you about that? We have on our website, kfjc.org, we keep 2 weeks' worth of shows in archives. We are 24/7, so there's lots of shows, possibilities to listen to. So go to our website. And there's lots of information on our website, too. You can find out about different things that are going on around and stuff. But at any rate, the archives, you can go back and listen to any show that's happened in the last 2 weeks. There will be a playlist there as well, so check that out. And there were lots of specials last month in May, so there might be something you missed and want to listen to, so check it out. Coming up here is the Virginia Squires on KFJC.

You're listening to KFJC 89.7. That was Johnny Rodriguez. The track was called Just Get Up and Close the Door. And this was a compilation called The Greatest Hits of Johnny Rodriguez, put out by Mercury Records. Before that, Abigail Washburn and the Sparrow Quartet. That's also the name of the album, self-titled album, Abigail Washburn and the Sparrow Quartet. This was a strange song. It was called Tai Yang Chulai. And I looked, it says it's a traditional Chinese song. It didn't give the words. Well, they weren't in English, that's probably why. But it seems odd. Anyway, that's it. Tai Yang Chulai, a traditional Chinese song. Before that, the Warrior River Boys. The track was called I Told the Stars About You, and the album New Beginnings. Started off that set with the Virginia Squires, the track Cold Sheets of Rain, and the album itself is called The Best of the Virginia Squires. All right, good. I'm Sally Gooden, going into my last hour. Something to read here. San Mateo County Sustainability Department. The San Mateo County Sustainability Department offers workshops for composting to the public in person and on Zoom. The Master Composter Program is an in-depth multi-week course offered once a year. Deconstruction workshops teach attendees the benefits and tax deductions in the process of deconstruction and how to donate or reuse old building materials. What? Fix-it clinics are also available. Okay, well, I thought they were talking about composting. Okay, but they're talking about all sorts of stuff, I guess. About recycling stuff, basically, reusing and recycling. So they have a website. Let me tell you what it is. It's smcsustainability.org. SMC standing for San Mateo County. And then the word sustainability.org. It's interesting. All right, more music. Here's Phil Rosenthal on KFJC.

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That was Jeannie and Harry West. The track Greenback Dollar, and their album is called Country Bluegrass on the Prestige Folklore label. Before that was Kitty Wells and the track It Wasn't God Who Made Honky Tonk Angels, which is an answer song to the men's version called Wild Side of Life. And Kitty says, no, it's all men's fault. It's not God, it's men. Okay, anyway, and her album is called The Country Music Hall of Fame, put out by MCA Records, Kitty Wells. Before that, Leon Chappelle, the track Slow Down Sweet Mama, and this is from a collection, the B-side of Boogie Woogie Fever, which was put out by the Charlie Records label. Leon Chappelle started off that set with Phil Rosenthal, the track Juanita, and his album is called Indian Summer. And I'm Sally Gooden. I'm here till 2, not too much longer. Sam Yorko will be coming in at 2. Yay, Sam Yorko's back. So stick around, give him a listen. And that's about it. I don't have any more reading I have to do or anything, so I'm just going to keep on playing music. Here is Doug and Talisha Williams on KFJC.

up with the McCly. He's just 35 miles from Kempsey. Is this great Green Valley I call home? I've traveled a fair bit up New South Wales, down the south coast to Narra I've came. But my heart was always in that valley, in that valley that I call my home, where the sun rises over the mountain, along the ridge where the sweet wattles grow. It's where the cattle moved back from that lowland when the flood came.

0: but our flap, it's always covered with clover by the Nulla Creek's flowing stream that winds its way through the farmland where it joins up with the McClay. It's just 35 miles from Kempsey is this great green valley I call home.
1: 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So that was very interesting. This is Macy Kelly is who that was. The track was called My Home in the Valley. The album is called Buried Country, put out by Mississippi Records. This is an album of Aboriginal music from Australia. It's a very interesting album. Comes with this huge booklet talking all about the Aboriginals in Australia. It's an amazing album. And anyway, Buried Country is what it's called. And that was My Home in the Valley. Before that, Leon Russell with Am I That Easy to Forget from his album Hank Wilson's Back, Volume 1. Peter Rowan and the Nashville Bluegrass Band before that with New Moon Rising, a title track from their album. Lucinda Williams before that with Freedom Speaks from her album Worlds Gone Wrong, and started off that set with Doug and Talisha Williams. The track was called Kitchen Light, and their album is called Ghost of the Knoxville Girl. So, I'm just about out of here. Sam Yarko is coming in. He'll be here from 2 to 6, so stick around, give him a listen. I got a couple of long songs to take us to the top of the hour. The first one is Kevin Fowler, and the track is called Lord Loves the Drinking Man. This is from a collection called Brewed in Texas, Volume 2. And then also a track by the Waybacks, Compadres in the Old Sierra Madre, from their album Devolver. And that's it. Thanks for listening. 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

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I am Sam Yorko. I bring you the Snafu Bar, Monday afternoons 2 p.m. until

Dark shadows fade as dawn shines bright. Burned at 450 degrees Fahrenheit. Words rewrite in black and white, and I had too much to dream last night. I had too much to dream last night.

0: This is KFJC, and this is the Snafu Bar. And what we just heard there was the Hillmore Flames. The track was Gone, and the album was Killing Time Before the End. Before that, to start the set and the show off, was Axioms with the track Extension Ability, and the album was Evil Clown Shorties Volume 1.
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0: And tonight is Cousin Mary. She's been swapping shifts off with Jersey Girl, but tonight it's her. Coming up next for us now, I've got Ashahito Nanjo. The track is Eucharist, and the album is M. Here on your source for complete randomness, KFJC.

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What we just heard there was Asahito Nanjo, the track was Eucharist, and the album was M. And that's all we heard in that set. 996 acres large, Rancho San Vicente is the newest addition to Calero County Park. Featuring several miles of multi-use trails, wildflowers in the spring, reptile species like the western fence lizard, and the endangered checker spot butterfly. Overlooking Calero Reservoir and view of rolling green hills, as well as nearby Mount Umanum, Rancho San Vicente is located at 21151 McKean Road in San Jose. Open 8 a.m. to 5 p.m. daily. Phone 650-854-7696. Coming up next for us now, I've got Hulu Belang with the track Came Out. And the album is Bunny Bunny Tumbal. Here on your source for complete randomness, KFJC.

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0: This is KFJC, and I am Sam Yarko with the Snafu Bar. What we just heard there was the Raja Kurik with the track Kulturestesi, and the album was Senkala. Before that was Irreversible Entanglements. The track was Keep Going featuring Motherboard. The album was Future, Present, Past. Before that, we attempted to do Look, Mum, No Computer, but apparently it just doesn't like being a computer. It was skipping all over the place, so we moved on. Before that was Hulu Belang with the track Came Out, and the album was A Bunny Bunny Tumbal.
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0: And coming up next for us right now is War Strings with the track Catch Up to Me, and the album is Die by Light. 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

This is KFJC. What we were listening to there was Tim Brady with the track For Electric Guitar, Section 3. The album is For Electric Guitar. Before that was War Strings with the track Catch Up to Me, and the album was Die by Light. The Foothill Theater Arts premiere of Neil Bartlett's Oliver Twist is being staged through June 7th at the Lohman Theater on the campus of Foothill College. Directed by Francine Torres-Kelly, this moody dramatization is set in the dark underbelly of Victorian London and brings to life the unforgettable characters of Charles Dickens. This is not a musical. 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Coming up next for us now, I have KMRU. The track is Maybe, and the album is Kin. Here on your source for complete randomness, KFJC.

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I am Sam Yorko. I'm bringing you the Snafu Bar, Monday afternoons 2 p.m. until 6 p.m., playing the latest additions to the KFJC library. And what we just heard there was KMRU with the track Maybe, and the album was Kin. And that's all we heard in that set. Starting the second hour off with Liphead. The track is Guano Be Startin' Somethin', and the album is The Long Way. Here on your source for complete randomness, KFJC.

0: Well, looks like what we have here is a failure to communicate. How about I give you a call sometime? Your number's still 911. Alrighty then.
1: This is KFJC, and that was Liphead. The track was Gonna Be Startin' Somethin', and the album was The Long Way. And that's all we heard in that particular set.
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3: In those days of vacuum tube equipment, you had to take the battery voltage from the truck and use the vibrator to chop the steady DC into a square wave, pass the wave through the transformer, and come out the secondary at a much higher voltage as a rounded sine wave. Getting the picture?
4: Yeah, but I'm not getting
3: this the also meant that KFJC's chief engineer would have to rev the semi-motor to maintain the charge, sometimes for hours on end, due to a faulty fuel line. However, gasoline was only 17 cents a gallon back then.
4: Cheap!
3: And heck, the draft board was a long way from Black Mountain.
4: I'm for it.
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1: And coming up next for us right now, I have Death Pyre. The track is International Talking 2. And the album is Concatenation. 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

This is KFJC, and I am Sam Yarko with the Snafu Bar. What we just heard there was Death Pyre with the track International Talking 2, and the album was Concatenation, and that's all we heard in that set. 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Coming up next for us now, I have Saint Abdullah and Jason Nazari. The track is Hero to Body Ratio, featuring Patrick Shoshone, and the album is Wiretaps for Oral. Here on your source for complete randomness, KFJC.

I'll never do it again. I've heard that before.

0: This is KFJC. That was Dion Kim with a track called Diffraction, and the album was Wellspring. Before that was Flutter with the track Power Lunch / Penny Arcade, and the album was War Games. And before that was Saint Abdullah and Jason Nazari. The track was Hero to Body Ratio featuring Patrick Shiroshi, with the album being Wiretaps for Oral.
1: The subways for the endless ride from Battery to Holy Bronx on Benzedrine, until the noise of wheels and children brought them down, shuddering, mouth racked and battered, bleak of brain, all drained of brilliance in the drear light of Zoo. 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

And coming up next for us now, I've got Hair and Treasure. 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

Sorry, I'm a dickhead.

This is KFJC. What we just heard there was Joachim Nordwall and Aaron Turner. The track is Saline Cast, and the album is Malign Seeds. Before that was Humanga Donga with the track Red Desert Rampage. The album was 4x4 compilation. It's a 7-inch with four different groups of four different with their songs on there. Before that was King Pelican with the track El Gallo, and the album was Matador Surfer. And started the set off back there with Hair and Treasure with the track Juno Lake Loop Part 2, and the album was a split LP between Blood Stereo and Hair and Treasure. San Francisco Opera Guild education programs work to support and develop young artists with a variety of learning experiences for youth throughout the year. Programs for specific age groups include musical storytelling, seasonal song productions, school residencies, a summer conservatory opera camp, and weekly Opera Scouts activities. For additional information, see sfopera.com. Coming out next for us now, I have Anta. The track is Artus Tellum, and the album is Organizzazione. Here on your source for complete randomness, KFJC.

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I am Sam Yorko. I bring you the Snafu Bar Monday afternoons, 2 p.m. until 6 p.m., playing the latest additions to the KFJC library. Halfway through the shift, we just heard Anta, and the track was Artist Tellum, and the album was Organison. And that's all we heard in that particular set. Going to start the second half off with Outfit. The track is Cardinal Star, and the album is Preservers of the Pearl. Here on your source for complete randomness, KFJC.

0: This is KFJC, and I am Sam Yorko with the Snafu Bar. What we just heard there was DJ Die Soon. All caps, I guess they're really emphatic about it. The track is Dandelion Crackers, featuring Lori Boer and MC Schlumbo. The album is My Brothel, The Wind. Before that was The Darts, with the track Blood Run Cold. And the album is Halloween Love Songs. And started the set and the hour off with Outfit, with the track Cardinal Star off the album Preservers of the Pearl.
1: It began with the hungry late-night KFJC DJs and a half-box of two-day-old petrified pepperoni pizza that most diners would have considered dead on arrival. It inspired the construction of a shortwave power generator capable of emitting radio waves
2: that required 3,000 volts to create the necessary energy to build up the shortwave rays, enough to reincarnate leathery pizza or to pop corns and kernels. The gastronomical implications alone were staggering, or at least enough to light a 50-watt lamp for the better part of an hour, not to mention sufficient power to rebroadcast live performances that were considered lost in the ether.
3: Culinary research this important makes imperative the use of generator tubes, reel-to-reel, electrical chokes, dab tapes, and other essential parts. It requires DJs with iron stomachs who fancy undead entrees.
1: From the vault fills the copper plate, Tuesday night from 6 p.m. to 7 p.m.
0: And coming up for us now, I've got the artist is The Gentle Good. The track, I'm going to refuse to try and pronounce. I believe it's Welsh. But if you go to kfjc.org and take a look at the playlist, you too can try and pronounce that. The album is Elan. 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

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What we just heard there was The Gentle Good. Again, there's no way I can pronounce the name of the track because it is Welsh. 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Coming up next for us now, I have Seafeel. The track is Behind the Scene, and that's S-E-E-N. And the album is Soul.hz. 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

0: This is KFJC. Well, we just heard there was NIMH, N-I-M-H. The track was called The Streets of Tehran, and it's off the album Beyond the Crying Era. Before that was Wheelchair Sports Camp. The track is Make It Make Sense. The album is O Imperfecta. Before that was X Easter Island Head. That's got a mental image on that. The track is Golden Bridges, and the album was Norther. Before that was Ista, with the track Human Nature, off the album In Sound to All. And starting the set off way back there was See Feel, with the track Behind the Scene, S-E-E-N, and the album is Soul.hz.
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0: And coming up next, I have Hebex de Expectatio, Expectata. The track is Transatlantic Slap. And the album is Qua Er Vlad, or Vlad. 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

This is KFJC, and I am Sam Yarko with the Snafu Bar every Monday afternoon, 2 p.m. until 6 p.m. Well, not every Monday, but as many as I can get in. What we just heard there was Hebex de Expectatio Expectata. The track was a transatlantic slap, and the album was Kvar Ir Vlad, and that's all we heard in that set. The U.S. Department of Energy, DOE, and the Environmental Protection Agency, EPA, have developed the website fueleconomy.gov, featuring updated fuel economy data for new and used passenger vehicles and fuel-saving tips. 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Coming up next, I have Out of Place Artifacts. The track is My Battery Is Low and It's Getting Dark, and the album is a complex interplay of zeros and ones. Here on your source for complete randomness, KFJC.

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I am Sam Yorko. I bring you the Snafu Bar Monday afternoons, 2 p.m. until 6 p.m., playing the latest additions to the KFJC library, entering the final hour. What we just heard there was Len.Leo. The track was Corrugation, and the album is Echolocation. Before that was Out of Place Artifacts with the track My Battery Is Low and It's Getting Dark. Sounds pretty dire. And the album was A Complex Interplay of Zeros and Ones. Let's start the final hour off with Peopling. The track is You Can Have Space, and the album is Catatonia Estates. Here on your source for complete randomness, KFJC.